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3: 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Why not check it out? It's just a gold coin entry. All proceeds going to the Monash Primary and Preschool to improve facilities. 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
2: 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Now.
4: Hi, I'm Phoebe Humphrey. The federal government is busy putting the boot into the opposition leader this morning following his budget reply speech. Angus Taylor promised to repeal negative gearing and capital gains tax changes while also pledging permanent tax cuts through changes to indexation. But Treasurer Jim Chalmers says his speech was more about fighting off the threat from One Nation.
5: What we saw last night from Angus Taylor was not a budget reply, it was a bin fire of higher deficits, more debt, more inflation, and more division.
4: It's still not clear what caused a bus rollover in North Queensland that's killed one person and injured 19 others. The bus carrying mostly foreign tourists flipped on the Bruce Highway south of Eyre yesterday afternoon. Queensland Premier David Crisafulli has told Seven it's an awful situation.
6: It really, really is a tragedy, and it's something that will be felt for a long, long time to come.
4: The five Aussies and a Kiwi who are on the cruise ship at the centre of the hantavirus outbreak will arrive in Perth this afternoon Eastern time. While the government won't rule out the extension of their 3 weeks in quarantine, given the disease can have a 6 week incubation period. And Delta Goodrum says she's grateful for the support from Aussies after storming into the Eurovision Grand Final. Delta wowed the audience with her performance in this morning's semi. Speaking to Nine, she's urging everyone to get up early on Sunday to watch the decider.
7: I hope that you've got the breakfast ready, you've got like mimosas, you know, just to kind of start the morning, TV's loud. Some popcorn at 5 a.m.
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4: In sport, Queensland has suffered back-to-back Women's Origin Series defeats in a 14-10 loss to New South Wales in Game 2 at Suncorp. Winger Jasmine Peters brushed the sideline while attempting to score a try to draw level with seconds remaining. Coach Nathan Cross says it was decided by millimetres.
9: Yeah, I felt like there was a moment like that coming. I could just sort of feel it. And the way we trained, and they're a great group to coach, and I just knew we'd have a late rally in us.
4: And the Cats dished out revenge on the Lions with a 41-point win in their AFL Grand Final rematch. That's the latest news and sport.
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6: Partly cloudy today with a slight chance of a shower. Tomorrow we'll kick off the weekend cloudy with a high chance of showers and a possible late thunderstorm with a top of 19 degrees. Sunday looks partly cloudy, medium chance of showers and 19 the top. Monday, partly cloudy, possible morning fog, a slight chance of a shower and a top of 19 degrees. Today we're expecting a top of 25, and right now at the Davili's air conditioning weather station, it's 19.
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0: 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You know, with the overly confident new team member.
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93.1, the Riverlands, home of the hits. That is Queen. Let's talk about our Queen. Delta Goodrum securing a spot in the Eurovision final early this Sunday morning, local time. Oh, there's plenty to celebrate that. The weekend's almost here. It feels like junior, senior. The Bruno Mars version of that song. I just might. We got Somba's homewrecker as well in this non-stop 10 in a row for Ray White Riverland. 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

0: hardly if you do.
1: The Riverlands home of the hits, Magic 931, coming up soon. Amy Shark, who is like the company she holds.
2: I spent a week with a guy that goes, "Where are you?" And yeah. I'm so sorry.
1: And I reckon it's rubbing off on her singing. We'll hear the biggest ick soon, plus No Broke Boys. Got to play it, it's payday. You got Zach and Tabby for breakfast, all thanks to Harvey Norman Renmark celebrating their third birthday real soon. And Zach is going to be heading out to a new RFL location this weekend to find out which club he's going to be barracking for.
3: Loxton North are playing Renmark down in Loxton North.
4: Oh, yeah.
3: The home of the mighty Panthers, Roar. Tabby.
4: Yes, my team, who I unfortunately did not tip last week, despite their win against Barmer Monash.
3: How could
4: But this week I will be tipping them against Renmark.
3: That's right. And I will be heading down to the Loxton North Football Club.
4: Mm-hmm.
3: And I want to find out what beautiful facilities they have, if they've got the good barbecue, good steak sandwich. That's yep. what it matters.
1: The guys are back Monday morning from 6 to 9. We'll see how that's gone, plus the business tip of the week and penciling it in for next weekend. That's all Monday morning.
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0: Magic 931, the Riverlands, home of the hits. Just have a quick think about how you took the kids to school this Friday morning. How are you going to take them to school next Friday morning? Well, it is Walk Safely to School Day. Sign-ups are on now, so get your school involved if you can. For more local news, hit up our local news page, magic931.com.au. And Lockie Winnell's back in from midday with an update before taking the weekend off, and then Monday 6 to 9 on the half hour. Up next, we're back non-stop 10 in a row for Ray White Riverland, and because Tabby said she loved it. Olivia Dean, the whimsical Olivia Dean, will be on the way. She's like the way I called her whimsical, but isn't she just? Oh, and how about Adelaide Export? Sunny Federa, DOD, Poppy Bascom, Think About Us. It'll kick off next at Magic 931.
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5: Hi, I'm Phoebe Humphrey. Opposition leader Angus Taylor has made his pitch to voters using his budget reply speech to try and restore the coalition's standing. He's pledged to cut migration numbers, repeal Labor's changes to negative gearing and capital gains tax, and promise permanent tax cuts through changes to indexation. He's told Nine they've laid out a strong platform.
6: An agenda for a freer, fairer and better Australia, and one which hands Australians' tax back to them. It guarantees that they're not going to get the tax hikes that Labor is proposing in its budget.
5: The journey home is almost over for the Aussies and Kiwi from the Hantavirus cruise ship. They'll touch down at an airbase north of Perth around 11 a.m. local time. Health Minister Mark Butler telling the ABC they'll then be taken away by a specialist team who'll supervise their quarantine period.
7: Expert staff that we've deployed from Darwin's Critical Care and Trauma Response Centre who are there ready to take them, and they'll be there for at least 3 weeks.
5: Investigations continue into a deadly bus rollover in North Queensland. One person has died and 19 have been injured after yesterday's crash on the Bruce Highway between Townsville and Bowen. Dozens of foreign tourists were on board the Flix bus. The company says it's deeply saddened by the news. And consumer groups say switching to E10 could be a good way to save some money, but only if your car is compatible. Compare the Market says drivers could save $640 a year by moving from 98 to E10. However, that's not an option for high performance and most European cars.
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5: In sport, the Swans host an undermanned Collingwood lineup in tonight's clash at the SCG. The Pies will be without Premiership stars Darcy Cameron, Pat Lipinski and skipper Darcy Moore, while the Suns welcome back Brownlow medalist Matt Rowell in their clash against the Power in Darwin. Last night, Geelong made it 3 wins in a row, thumping Brisbane by 41 points at the Gabba. And New South Wales has claimed the Women's Origin Series for a second straight year with a thrilling 4-point win over Queensland. Tonight, the Bulldogs face the Sharks, also at Suncorp Stadium. That's the latest news and sport.
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11: Magic weather.
13: Partly cloudy today with a slight chance of a shower. Tomorrow we'll kick off the weekend cloudy with a high chance of showers and a possible late thunderstorm with a top of 19 degrees. Sunday looks partly cloudy, medium chance of showers and 19 the top. Monday, partly cloudy, possible morning fog, a slight chance of a shower and a top of 19 degrees. Today we're expecting a top of 25, and right now at the Davili's air conditioning weather station, it's 21.
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It's the Riverlands, home of the hits, Magic 931. Don't you forget about me, like that song Ed Sheeran and Martin Garrix had on the shelf for like 10 years. And it's officially out today. Repeat it. Definitely worth your time. And not Ed Sheeran's first foray into the EDM world. My bad habits lead to certainly this one sits very closely to it. Off the Divide album. We got Ella Langley coming up next to that one in this non-stop 10 in a row for Ray White Riverland. 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It's Sabrina Carpenter now.

0: Magic 931, the Riverlands home of the hits. It is Craig here. Who does Olivia Rodrigo think she is? Fallout Boy? Her album You Seem Pretty Sad for a Girl So In Love, a title worthy of Fallout Boy, or maybe Panic at the Disco. It's due out in 4 weeks. This is the lead single, Drop Dead. Playing it for you next here at Magic 931. You got Zach and Tabby for breakfast for Harvey Norman Renmark, celebrating 3 years at the end of the month. And this morning, the hard rubbish find of the week took Zach all over the place.
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2: 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You've spent $200 in fuel driving from, I know that you were in Wakery looking for hard rubbish, which is just wild.
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0: Yeah, but you got to spend money to make money, right? And that's what the hard rubbish find of the week was this week. The guys are back Monday morning, 6 to 9 for Harvey Norman Renmark. Don't forget, Zach is going to be visiting Loxton North, the Panthers, this weekend. We'll see how he goes, plus the business tip of the week all coming Monday morning. For Harvey Norman Renmark, celebrating 3 years, it's Zach and Tabby for breakfast from 6 to 9 at Magic 931.
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0: 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Ahead of the Flashback 5. Thanks to Face and Body Contouring by Fee. Good Luck's going to kick us off from Basement Jacks, and there's a lot of love to come as well. I'll tell you about it next here at Magic 931.
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4: 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Now,
5: with the latest, I'm Lucky Whittle. Local firefighters were kicked to attend a grass fire in Loxton overnight. Crews were called to an area of Salt Flat near Wheatley Road around midnight. No houses or structures were damaged, with crews able to put out the blaze that covered an area at its peak of around 100 by 200 metres swiftly. The lack of local investment in this week's federal budget has been slammed by local state MP Tim Whetstone. Whetstone said investment decisions made in here in the Riverland make significant impacts to many Australians, particularly when buying produce at the supermarkets.
6: Obviously, what happens here in Chafee, here in the Riverland and the Mallee, is of paramount importance, and very, very little that would help this region, particularly with in light of what the wine industry is going through at the moment.
5: While the federal budget offered very little for the region's vital wine industry, the newly appointed executive officer of Riverland Wine says growers are still facing significant challenges. Riverland Wines' Andrew Weeks says while the economic conditions are tough, weather conditions over the last harvest added further pressure.
7: It's been really tough. I think for some people it was probably one of the most trying seasons on record as far as disease pressure goes. And this, is, of course, is on top of depressed wine grape prices and depressed wine prices. So there's no one particularly ebullient at the moment about how the wine industry's going, but I guess at this stage everyone's taking stock and trying to look at the past season and then make some plans for the future and see what the best course is for them.
5: Turning to sport and looking at round four Riverland footy, tomorrow Loxton are going for four wins in a row as they head to Barmera to take on the reigning premiers, the Roos, at the Lakeside. Wakery are also undefeated. Now they host Berry. While at Loxton North, the Panthers will be looking for their second win of the year as they take on the Renmark Rovers. Now you're up to date. I'm Lockie Whittle.
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8: Hi, I'm Phoebe Humphrey. The PM claims the opposition leader's budget reply speech shows what a rabble the coalition is. Angus Taylor has promised to repeal changes to negative gearing and capital gains tax, while also pledging cuts to migration numbers in promises the federal government claim mirror One Nation. But Anthony Albanese says the speech fell way short.
9: Angus Taylor has no solutions. You can come up with a whole range of things without any costings that can't be taken seriously. And Angus Taylor isn't taken seriously by his own party.
8: The Aussies and Kiwi, who were on the cruise ship at the centre of the hantavirus outbreak, are just hours away from arriving in Perth. The group of six will spend at least 3 weeks in quarantine. An extra 150 million litres of diesel has been secured for Australia. The federal government confirming the shipment of 900,000 barrels will be directed towards Queensland, Victoria, South Australia and Tasmania. Donald Trump will meet Xi Jinping for tea and lunch on day two of his state visit in China. The two presidents held a long meeting yesterday in Beijing, discussing the war in the Middle East and Taiwan. The island is democratically governed but is claimed by China while it's armed by the US. And Delta Goodrum says she can't wait until Sunday's Eurovision Grand Final. The Aussie secured her spot with a stunning performance in this morning's semi. Delta says she's still trying to wrap her head around it.
10: You know, just grateful. I'm excited and I think you just, I can't describe it yet. I'm still just sort of processing it, but it was It was awesome.
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8: In sport, round 10 of the AFL continues tonight with a Friday doubleheader. The Swans hosting the Magpies before the Suns face Port in Darwin. To NRL, Magic Round is officially underway with the Bulldogs facing the Sharks at Suncorp Stadium. Last night, New South Wales claimed the Women's Origin Series. And an Aussie has a share of the lead after day one of the US PGA Championship. Minwoo Lee says a mental shift helped him finish his first round on 3-under.
11: And I think just a little bit of a mindset change, you know, go out there and be aggressive.
8: That's the latest news and sport.
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12: Partly cloudy today with a slight chance of a shower. Tomorrow we'll kick off the weekend cloudy with a high chance of showers and a possible late thunderstorm with a top of 19 degrees. Sunday looks partly cloudy, medium chance of showers and 19 the top. Monday, partly cloudy, possible morning fog, a slight chance of a shower and a top of 19 degrees. Today we're expecting a top of 25 and right now at the Davilly's Air Conditioning Weather Station, it's 23.
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12: 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Howard Jones questions, what is love? And we'll get a visit from Miss Free Love 69. Plenty of love to come, but we'll kick it off and say good luck with Basement Jax and Kekalua for the Flashback 5 at Magic 931.

It's the Flashback Five here on Magic 931, the Riverlands, home of the hits. Did you catch Guy Sebastian or maybe some of the social media footage from his Monday night gig? Bringing out Isaac Rankin. Singing a Maroon 5 classic. How did Guy go with the lyrics? Stick to the ones you know. Because you sing them very well. Get it done playing. In a couple of minutes here at Magic 931, and we are proud to present the Riverland Auto Street Party and invite you along. 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So lock it in. 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It is back, baby.

0: Wonderland's home of the hit. City's Magic 931 with Craig up next. Hayley Steinfeld, Gray and Zedd, Starving. Don't give me butterflies. I'm starving. Yeah, let's get that on for you next here at Magic 931. Of course, that came out just moments after she was in Pitch Perfect 2. Do you remember that?
1: Update your passports, ladies, because we are going to the very sunny, very beautiful Copenhagen.
0: Yeah. Oh, you know who else might be going?
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0: 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Where are you taking these flights for two around the world with the $15,000 in spending money? 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
2: 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It is Craig out of here, handing over to Rob to get you to the weekend with Haven, Caitlin Aragon, like the guy out of Lord of the Rings, Iron. That is coming up. We're going to hear from Jimmy Eat World and Imagine Dragons 2. Have a great weekend. I'll catch you Monday from 10 on Magic 931.
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16: Hi, it's Harrison Preeve. Angus Taylor is continuing to sell the Coalition's budget reply, claiming it provides optimism for Australia's future. The opposition leader delivering his speech last night, pledging to cut migration figures and to repeal Labor's changes to negative gearing and capital gains tax. He says it's about giving Aussies a fair go.
17: We need an Australia where the government puts Australians first. They are declaring war on aspiration in this country.
16: New research out of University of Sydney warns that homelessness in the country could

0: quadruple within a decade. The study finding rising insurance, housing and construction costs linked to extreme weather could push more Aussies into housing stress. Six passengers from the Hunter virus-stricken cruise ship are finally heading to Perth. They'll arrive shortly to be tested on arrival before they're taken to quarantine facility where they'll isolate for another 3 weeks. The US president claims his Chinese counterpart has committed to withholding military equipment from Iran. Donald Trump says Xi Jinping also agrees Tehran must not obtain a nuclear weapon and wants the Strait of Hormuz open. And Delta Goodrum says the job isn't done yet after storming into the Eurovision Grand Final. She's now one of the favourites to take the crown on Sunday after her stunning performance in this morning's semi. Delta says she's thrilled to make it through.
1: It's a nice feeling. You know, we've still got a mission to go. So I'm so happy that tonight felt great in the room.
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0: In sport, the Power and Suns slide up the top end tonight. Port coach Josh Carr says they're prepared for a steamy battle in Darwin.
4: Well, obviously for the boys to be here and be a part of it and to get an understanding of what it feels like. Lots of mistakes, it's slippery, it's uncomfortable, but it's the same for everyone.
0: AFL ladder leader Sydney face a depleted Collingwood at the SCG. New South Wales has its sights on a women's origin clean sweep, defeating Queensland 14-10 in Game 2 at Suncorp. While NRL Magic Round kicks off tonight, the Sharks tackle the Dogs and it's the Dolphins first. Souths.
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10: Partly cloudy today, then on Saturday, rain coming in for a top of 19. Sunday with a possible shower and 19, then your Monday, partly cloudy, 19 around the Riverland. 25's the top today. And right now at the DeVillies Air Conditioning Weather Station, it's 22.
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10: Happy Friday. 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

turning 40 years old next month from Madonna. And she's still in the charts right now with new music. 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Riverland, you can buy, sell, rent, or invest with their experienced and professional team. For some reason, my mum is phoning me right now. And I've got to do the radio. Will Smith and Taylor Swift coming up right now. Better call her back as we hit the Black Keys. Lonely Boy, Magic 931.

0: The Jews are on Magic 931, hanging out with Rob for a very happy Friday. I treated myself to a brand new watch the other day, and it's got me feeling like... Yeah, it's Mr. Fashionista taking you this afternoon. Hey, that name might catch on. Don't be mean. Gaga and Jochi in the next 15 minutes, but something Aussies for you next, all over your Riverlands, home of the hits.
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1: 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The question we've been asking all week: how would you spend $15,000 and around the world flights if given the choice? Peyton had a great answer this morning.
2: 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Ooh. So I'm in the midst of like booking tickets at the moment.

0: An experience with lots of different exchange students coming to our high school, and one of my teachers actually went to Copenhagen for part of her exchange, so I think that's sort of what inspired it for me.
1: 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If you want to take the same trip but don't bother with the learning part, jump on over and register that trip yourself or anything else you'd like to take. magic931.com.au. 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This is
2: 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Either way, Ausmade is the place to hear fair dinkum Aussie.

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5: 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Now,
15: Harrison Preeb. The journey home almost over for the Aussies and Kiwi from the Hunter Virus cruise ship. Their repatriation flight from the Netherlands touching down in Perth. Health Minister Mark Butler telling the ABC they'll now be whisked away by a specialist team who will supervise their quarantine period.
16: Expert staff that we've deployed from Darwin's critical care and trauma response.

0: Response Centre, who are there ready to take them, and they'll be there for at least 3 weeks.
1: Angus Taylor is selling the Coalition's budget reply. The Federal Opposition leader outlining plans to limit migration, cut welfare access for non-citizens and boost minimum fuel reserves towards a 90-day target. The LNP also vowing to repeal Labor's negative gearing and capital gains tax changes. Several people have been hospitalised following a fatal bus crash in North Queensland. The vehicle carrying mostly foreign tourists rolled along the Bruce Highway yesterday, killing a woman. Almost one in five motorists have made the switch to E10 to help cope with the rising cost of petrol. That's according to Compare the Market, which says 73% of Aussies are feeling stressed because of high fuel costs. And Delta Goodrum is calling on all Aussies to get up early on Sunday as she goes for glory in the Eurovision Grand Final. Delta booking her spot in the decider with a huge performance of her song Eclipse in this morning's semi.
2: I'm so thankful for everyone getting up early in Australia. Thank you for getting up. All my family and friends are up early, but we're going to have to do it again. Get up early again. Get up. I will know if you've gotten up early.
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1: Carlton's caretaker coach declaring himself out of the running for the full-time job left open by Michael Voss. Josh Fraser stated he would one day like to coach his own team, but the former Collingwood and Gold Coast player doesn't think he's ready just yet. Round 10 of the AFL continues with a double header. The Suns and Port to clash in the top end. The Swans take on the Pies at the SCG. The Sharks and Bulldogs kick off NRL Magic Round at Suncorp with the Dolphins facing Souths in the late match. And Sam Kerr confirming this morning she's leaving Chelsea.
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9: Partly cloudy today, then on Saturday, rain coming in for a top of 19. Sunday with a possible shower and 19. Then your Monday, partly cloudy, 19 around the Riverland. 25's the top today. And right now at the DeVillies Air Conditioning Weather Station, it's 22.
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9: Local footy, of course, back tomorrow. A couple of ones to look forward to. Barmera Monash versus Loxton at Barmera. Wakery taking on Barry at Wakery. And the one Zach's going to be hitting up, Loxton North versus Renmark at Loxton North. Full report on your breakfast with Zach and Tabby come Monday. And plenty of tunes across the weekend, whatever you find yourself doing. Right now, it's more non-stop 10 in a row, thanks to Ray White Riverland for all your buying, selling, renting and investment needs. Dasher and the latest from Harry Styles on the way, but going back a couple of years, or last year. Time doesn't exist. 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
10: Take that

In Excess and Magic this afternoon, engaging every sense. We've got you listening like thieves and keeping on watching with a bit of Tate McRae. Milky and more grabs still to come. Thank you, Ray White Riverland, for non-stop 10 in a row. I wanna let my-

0: non-stop, 10 in a row for Ray White Riverland. You've got Mariah Carey on Magic. Recently named by the New York Times as one of the top 30 American songwriters of all time. She's in between Outkast and Willie Nelson. Probably not a bad idea for a superstar showdown one of these weeks. Zach and Tabby are back from 6 o'clock on Monday, all thanks to Harvey Norman Renmark. They are gearing up for a big birthday, and of course, Zach and Tabby are behind it.
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0: 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Bit of the Goo Goo Dolls for you Friday. Up next, we are playing this one just about as close as we possibly can to school pickup. I'm feeling dangerous for a Friday. Over in your local news, it's been 1 week since a Glossop speed tiller was stolen. Police, of course, on the case. But if you have any information, Crime Stoppers worth a call. 1-800-333-000 or the latest at magic931.com.au.
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10: 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Now.
12: Afternoon, I'm Harrison Preeb. White Australia has become the second organisation to be declared a prohibited hate group under broader measures introduced in the wake of the Bondi terror attack. The federal government essentially has greater powers to list any organisation, provided they meet the threshold, including advocating for hate crime. Minister for Home Affairs Tony Burke alleging this group replaced the neo-Nazis, which disbanded after it was listed as a prohibited hate group.
13: None of this will stop bigoted people from having horrific ideologies, but it does prevent this group from organising, from meeting, and prevent some of the sorts of horrific bigoted rallies that we've seen around our country.
12: Passengers from the hantavirus cruise ship are again being tested before being taken to a quarantine centre in Perth's north. Five Aussies and a Kiwi touching down on a chartered flight from the Netherlands a short time ago. The group will spend at least 3 weeks in quarantine, with the plane's crew also isolating for a fortnight. The Coalition says it has no plans for new taxes. Opposition leader Angus Taylor continuing to sell his budget reply speech today, calling for a cut to migration figures and pledging to repeal Labor's tax reforms to negative gearing and capital gains. He says the Coalition's plans to bring down taxes to help young Aussies.
14: That they'll be able to start a business and make a go of that business and grow it over time without the government taxing it into oblivion.
12: And briefly, Princess Kate wrapping up her Italian tour, her first trip abroad since being diagnosed with cancer.
15: Game over. And the winner is the Hot Chooks. Now available at the Berry Hotel.

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2: A big test for a depleted Collingwood against AFL ladder leaders Sydney tonight at the SCG. The Pies without Darcy Cameron, Darcy Moore and Pat Lipinski. Scott Pendlebury is being managed ahead of his game's record. The Suns to face Port Adelaide in tonight's other clash in Darwin. In Canterbury, skipper Stephen Crichton notching his milestone 150th against the Sharks to kick off NRL Magic Round at Suncorp. The Dolphins tackle the Rabbitohs in the late match.
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5: Cloud tonight and then rain for your Saturday, just 19 tomorrow. Sunday, a possible shower getting up to 19, and Monday, partly cloudy, still 19 around the Riverland. Tonight, we're going down to 11. And right now at the DeVillies Air Conditioning Weather Station, it's 22.
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5: Hallelujah. 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Somba and TLC on the way. 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
1: Like the legend of the Phoenix, all ends with beginnings. 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

Daft Punk and Pharrell. It's Magic 931. Maybe you don't need to get lucky. 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They can help you out. Sure, as they're bringing more hits in this nonstop 10 in a row. Ed Sheeran and Queen Bee up ahead, but we're going country. Let's get to Aussie. Rachel for him. Magic 931.

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0: 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You can do this, Sally. Imagine how much fried goods $15,000 is going to pay for. I went to New York a couple of years ago and I had a pizza every day. And that's what my tourism goals looked like. In the running, you can be too. Magic931.com.au. Just tell us about your itinerary and what that would look like. That is an essential part. We want to share with your plans. We're very excited about it. Dua Lipa's coming next, and you've got plenty more on Magic 931. Thank you, Ray White Riverland, for all the hits non-stop 10 in a row.
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11: 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Now.
13: Afternoon, it's Harrison Preeb. The Home Affairs Minister is prepared for a legal challenge following a decision to declare neo-Nazis a prohibited hate group. From midnight, anyone who joins, recruits or funds the organisation could face up to 15 years in jail. The group repeatedly rebranding, currently known as White Australia. Tony Burke says their ideology has no place here.
14: You have to, in this particular portfolio, work on the basis that it's always likely there will be a legal challenge. We're confident of our legal position. Otherwise, we wouldn't have done.
13: Meanwhile, the opposition insists Australia can afford its proposed tax reforms that would tie bracket creep with the rate of inflation. Deputy Liberal leader Jane Hume says that means more Aussies would keep more of their own money. However, she's failed to tell Seven how they'd pay for it.
15: What's the alternative? The alternative is that each and every year, Australians get a little bit poorer because inflation and then wage rises get eaten up

0: by taxes every time you move into a higher and higher tax bracket.
1: Victoria is officially getting a bronze statue of Dan Andrews, funded by the taxpayers. The controversial life-size tribute signed off by the state government at a cost of $134,000. The former Premier qualifying for the statue when he served his 3,000th day as state leader. And seven students have been treated over a suspected MDMA overdose on the New South Wales Central Coast. High school staff phoning 000 where paramedics raced out to the scene this morning. Three students have since been taken to Gosford Hospital in stable conditions.
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1: Sydney's boosted by the return of Charlie Curnow for tonight's AFL clash with the Pies at the SCG, while the Suns and Power square off in tonight's other encounter in the top end. And the Dolphins looking to keep their momentum going against Souths in tonight's NRL Magic Round clash at Suncorp. A win would move the Finns into the top eight. Coach Christian Wolfe says they need to match an energised Bunnies.
4: Yeah, they play to their strengths. They play a very disciplined style of footy and they don't make many errors and, you know, certainly don't beat themselves. So we've got to make sure that we've got a similar set of mindset.
1: The Sharks beat the Bulldogs in the earlier match.
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10: Cloud tonight and then rain for your Saturday, just 19 tomorrow. Sunday, a possible shower getting up to 19, and Monday, partly cloudy, still 19 around the Riverland. Tonight, we're going down to 11, and right now at the DeVillies Air Conditioning Weather Station, it's 22.
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10: For your Friday, Zach and Tabby already did the Superstar Showdown. We've had our hard rubbish find of the week. All that's left is 10 tracks non-stop, 10 in a row, and a couple more thank yous to Ray White Riverland. And I can finally undo my top button. Yes, I wore a button-up shirt into Casual Friday. I'm a loser. On the way, we got Miley Cyrus and a bit of Tom Cochrane. That's a great one to send you out into the weekend with. Taylor Swift's up first, The Fate of Ophelia, with Rob on Magic 931.

David Kushner on Magic 931. He's running from the daylight. Sort of a pessimistic way to say, I love the nightlife. Gotta stay positive. Can you imagine how shocked Usher must have been to have the phone ring and have someone want him on a track in 2026? Glad it happened. The new one with Kalani, it's got a great groove to it. We'll play it in the next few minutes. Going country first and choosing Texas with Ella Langley. Just when I-

said, are you gonna be my girl? It's a 1, 2, 3, take my hand and come with me, because you look so fine that I really wanna make you mine. I said, you look so fine that I really wanna make you mine. Come on and get your kicks. Now you don't need a

0: Lose Something with Breakfast at Tiffany's, Magic 931. I've got more of a focus on dinner right now, maybe hitting up the seafood van or whatever. There's usually Euros, I would say, on a Friday night outside the Berry swimming pool. Oh, the world is my oyster. Just before we go, we're going to squeeze in a few more great tunes. Yeah, it's just got us feeling a certain way. It was payday for all the Magic FM crew, so we'll be spinning that one with a bit more enthusiasm. Maybe pulling some moves like Jagger myself. Hope you'll join us. 10 more minutes on the Riverlands Home of the Hits.
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14: 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Now.
16: I'm Harrison Preeve. As of midnight, it'll be illegal to be a member of the White Australia Group in the wake of a prohibited hate group declaration. The federal government making the declaration, satisfied it meets the lowered threshold introduced in the wake of the Bondi terror attack. Minister for Home Affairs Tony Burke says it also means the group cannot meet or organise rallies.
17: It sends a clear message to people who believe in racial supremacy that their views have no place

0: world in Australia.
1: A Jewish security agency raised concerns about accused Bondi Beach gunman Naveed Akram in 2019. The group had raised concerns about a street preaching group identifying Akram among its members. Five Aussies and a Kiwi are spending the next 3 weeks in a quarantine facility in Perth. The group landing after being evacuated from a Hunter virus infected cruise ship overseas. Meanwhile, a diphtheria outbreak in the NT is the first in the region in more than 26 years. One person has died, the first in almost a decade, with the number of reported cases rising to 100. Commonwealth health authorities are on the way to give booster shots to teenagers and adults, with children routinely vaccinated. And Coles could pay a hefty price for its deceptive pricing practices. The supermarket giant faces a fine in the tens of millions following yesterday's federal court ruling over its misleading down promotional discounts. Greg Mackey from Jared Maloof and Partners telling Seven any class action payout could be astronomical.
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0: tough one there because the ting was kind of in the middle, right? Wasn't too high, wasn't too low. Beer?
1: Now, before we reveal the answer, because we're coming up...
0: Absolutely terrible.
1: We're coming up to the five-minute mark, and, you know, we all know that's a good time to be wrapping up a spot in commercial radio. Before we reveal what the answer is for this one, because we'll probably have to go to a break now, I would like to reveal that one to Australia, that one of your producers reached out to one of our producers.
0: What happened? What do you mean, one of they reached out?
1: And she said, hey, would you mind feeding us the answers? Might be fun.
0: I don't know what you're talking about.
2: Don't play dumb. Don't play dumb, Smolzy.
1: She's since ratted you out and said he made me do it.
0: Are you joking?
1: I'm not joking, mate. I'm not joking. No jokes here.
0: Okay. But did they feed any answers is the question. And I think the answer you'll find there is no. May I try? Did I try to cheat? Yes. Did they feed me the answers? No.
1: No.
0: So don't minimise me five cans deep, okay? Yes. Okay. Minimise where I've gotten to.
1: Okay, I'm not minimising where you've gotten to. Okay. But that is as far as you will get with five cans. That is, the show is over. The Coke Zero has outdone him.
2: I will drink the Coke that beat you.
0: Oh, and it's my favourite one too.
2: Tastes good, Smolzy.
1: You played well, Smolzy. You played valiantly. And as I said before, I actually don't mind that you cheated. I respect you. I like it. I like it. All's fair in love and war. You had a crack. You had to do what you could.
0: I appreciate you letting me on, boys. I give you, with grace and kindness, the next Billie Eilish interview.
1: Thank you so much,
0: mate. She will be yours. I appreciate you letting me step into the powerhouse Will and Woody show and the Can You Hear It? It's got legs, this game, boys. It's got legs.
2: Aww, thanks, Smolzy. Appreciate it, mate.
1: And look, as a little bit of a sweetener, as you've shown us so much faith, we'll give you Guy Sebastian next week on us. That's on us.
0: Oh, fantastic.
1: No worries.
0: Thank you.
2: No worries at all.
0: Give me an interview or concert tickets?
2: Concert tickets. We'll give you some Billie Eilish movie tickets as well. We've got them as well. You know what? Have the seasoning pack as well.
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0: Shimmy, shim, shim, shimmy, shimmy, shimmy, yo, yo, yo, Will and Woody Friday.
1: They may take our lives, but they'll never take your freedom.
2: All right, we pitch far too many ideas, Wilbur. We're creative beasts. And there's only so much room in the show. The producers actually decide what ideas are good enough to get into the show. And look, we think sometimes they just get it wrong. So we get 10 minutes every Friday to re-pitch a couple of ideas that we really think should have got some airtime. Now, cards on the table, Wilbur.
3: Yeah.
2: I was so excited about Smallsy playing Can You Hear It? I totally forgot this was happening. And if I'm going to be honest, a lot of my ideas were picked this week. So I in the last 30 seconds, have just come up with an idea.
3: Little flex there.
2: It was.
0: Oh, it makes sense because I'm sitting on an absolute library. I had to index my rejected ideas this week just so I could find the right one.
2: I mean, maybe I've had a quiet week. I haven't been like a tap this week. So cards table, I just came up with my idea, so it's a bit of a stinker, but I think it's actually pretty good.
3: Yeah, are you going to say it, eh?
2: Yeah, no, sure. Basically, the idea is I've got a piece of paper here and I've got some scissors.
3: Yeah.
2: Okay?
3: Yeah.
2: I'm going to chop through the paper.
3: Yeah.
2: Okay?
3: Yeah.
2: And you have to tell me to stop.
3: Yeah.
2: When I'm less than a centimetre away from the other end.
3: Yeah, right.
2: That's the idea. That's as simple as that.
3: Cool.
2: And now that I've said it out loud, I think that's brilliant.
0: All right, great. Okay, so...
2: Good radio. Bit of ASMR in there. Do you want to... No, do you want to try it?
3: No. Okay. So, I'm trying hard to be open-minded about that, but I think... So,
2: come on, mate.
3: So this one, I don't want this to be, I have in my head an idea of what is the grossest space in my house. And that's excluding bins and toilets.
2: Oh, okay. Yeah.
3: Excluding bins and toilets.
2: Yeah.
3: The idea was, what is the grossest, like when I say space, like surface in your house, but for bins and toilets.
2: So are you saying toilet brush?
3: I'm probably going to exclude all toilet paraphernalia.
2: I mean,
3: and all bin paraphernalia as well, because clearly that's where the waste goes.
2: This isn't
3: but
2: saying
3: there
2: much.
3: Are certain parts of the house that just there's certain surfaces in the house that get rank in everyone's house.
2: This is not saying much, but I think that is stronger than mine. Let's go with yours. I've got some thoughts.
3: You've got
2: instantly,
3: some thoughts?
2: Instantly, I've got
3: I know
2: some thoughts.
3: You notice these things.
2: 100%. But I don't know anything about
3: them. No, you don't know anything about
2: them. Just appreciate
3: that
2: they're dead zones.
3: They're rank.
2: They're absolute dead zones.
3: Annalise, do you have an area in your house that...
4: I always have an area in my house.
3: Which one? Which surface?
4: It would be my brother's bedroom. I like walk in there.
3: Oh, no, not the whole room. Like
2: Dana, have you seen that bedroom?
4: Yeah, have you seen that bed?
3: I haven't.
4: I'd say his bed then.
3: His actual bed.
4: Yeah, do you know
3: But surely
4: young
3: if, you're,
4: boys,
3: if you're being specific though, like surely like under... under his bed.
2: Be specific.
4: Like the mattress?
3: The mattress is the rankest surface in your house. Yeah, fair enough.
2: What part of the mattress? What part of it? Like where his feet are or where his head is?
4: Probably just like where he lays, because he quite regularly lays
3: in the same
4: spot. So there's just like, and it would be the sheet, not the mattress, where he regularly lays, and it just like he's quite...
3: He's sweaty.
4: So he
3: gets yellowy.
4: Yeah.
3: Yeah, that's a rank surface.
2: What about the bit at the end of the electric toothbrush? You know, the stuff around...
3: That was mine.
2: Holy moly.
3: The electric toothbrush dock.
2: Oh, it's disgusting.
3: The dock where it charges, that is...
2: Yeah, rank.
3: Heinous.
2: Yeah, really rank. What about the bottom of your, you know, where you keep your veggies in the fridge?
3: Oh!
2: Have you ever cleaned that? I haven't cleaned that out for years.
3: Oh,
2: moldy, like, remnants.
3: Yeah, actually, that is...
2: A bit of a pong about
3: there's
2: it.
3: Something about that.
2: Ooh.
3: I've got another one, but I think it might take the cake. So, let's go to calls. What is the rankest... surface in your house.
2: Yeah. Nice.
3: Now, it can't be toilet or bin related.
2: The bit of your glasses that goes behind your ear. Tommy, show us. It's disgusting. It sits, no one cleans the bed. It's gross. Ugh. The end of the...
3: So this is an idea. I'm going to be honest, I haven't been trying to get this up for long. But basically, I wanted to know when I was, after looking at the bottom of our electric toothbrush holder,
2: disgusting.
3: So the charger... on our Oral-B electric toothbrush holder that Sam and I share, by the way.
2: Ugh.
3: I'm actually pretty good with it. Like, I clean the toothbrush, but I had to have a word with her the other night where I said, you need to start
0: cleaning your toothbrush before you put it back in the dock. Yeah, she puts it back dripping in water, and it what is left? I don't know how it's still the electric charge still manages to get through the palate of mucus and steadily stagnated bacteria that's exist at the bottom of that charger for that long. And but
2: it's black.
0: Like,
2: it gets black.
0: It's heinous.
3: Yeah.
0: Anyway, I thought that was the rankest surface in our house.
2: Mm-hmm.
0: But look, people are texting in. Ruby said, for sure, the little drain in the kitchen.
2: Oh, yeah.
0: The food catcher in the drain. That is just... You've never... Food doesn't know what it is anymore after it's been in there for a week.
2: They've given up the will to live, haven't they? They're just like, just take me. Just put me down the drain.
0: They're hanging on. They want to be let go.
2: It's just gross.
0: So that's definitely right. Or she's also said the tiny bit of floor you can see under the fridge and oven.
2: Moving your fridge when you're moving house, that's a horrific experience. What about just on the microwave?
0: Yeah.
2: What about the microwave glass plate?
0: That's a shocking surface.
2: Disgusting.
0: We actually got a new microwave where there's no plate, which is great.
2: Well, must be nice.
0: Which is great.
2: Yeah. What do you mean? How does it spin?
0: Oh, come over. I'll show you later.
2: That's where we've got to Australia. I'm going to go over to your place to look at your microwave. Let's go to Pauline here. Later.
0: Pauline.
5: Hi.
0: What's the grossest surface in your house, Pauline?
5: Under my stove.
0: We were just talking about...
2: under your stove?
0: Just a bit under the stove at the front.
2: Oh, yeah, under like the metal bit. Yucky. The metal bit. Yeah, yucky. Yeah, good call, Pauline. Yeah, good call.
0: Should have heard the text from Ruby.
2: I've got the induction.
0: The producers must not have heard the text. You guys are not across the text line. Do you not get the text out there?
6: Oh, we get the text.
0: Don't
6: tell us which ones you're going to read out.
0: Oh, sure.
2: I just wanted to double down. They really liked the stove one.
0: Did you?
2: Loved it.
0: Yeah,
2: let's do it twice.
6: Favourite bit all week.
0: Oh, great work,
2: What about heat packs? Does your wife use heat packs?
0: Bit of variety in the calls.
2: They're disgusting.
0: Yeah, they get rank.
2: But you know why
0: they get rank, though?
2: Why?
0: Back to your microwave bit.
2: Yeah, that's...
0: They put them in the microwave.
2: I did that.
0: And they're absorbing like 3-day-old risotto as you heat them.
2: I had a tight
0: neck. And then when they come out, you're like, this heat pack...
2: Smells like butter chicken.
0: Stinks.
2: I was like, who is cooking butter chicken? And I was like, it's me. Let's go to Dane. Dano, what's the grossest surface in your house, Dane?
7: Happy Friday, legend.
0: Happy Friday, Dano.
7: Much along the lines of under the fridge, under the dishwasher.
2: Dishwasher never moves.
7: You can move the fridge out, but who the hell is going to actually disconnect it, unplug it, unplumb it
2: just to
7: clean under it?
0: Yeah, yeah, so true, yeah, Dano. And we love your work, Dano. Not sure I'm loving the producer's work, Jay. I felt like a classic one to cross-reference again on that old... I'll read that text from Ruby again. For sure, the little drain in the kitchen or the tiny bit of floor you can see under the fridge, oven or dishwasher. Good text. Strong text.
2: I reckon Troy. If Troy mentions underneath a white good in that house, I swear to God.
0: Don't be the only... Please, Troy, be the only variety outside of Woody and I in this bit. And the great text from Ruby. Troy, what is the rankest surface in your house, Troy boy?
8: Yeah, mate, it's got to be the worst anywhere. So I've got a 93-year-old nanny that lives with us, as well as my teenage kids that use the bathroom, and there was this stench coming out of the shower, and I thought, oh, well, you know, old people, whatever.
2: Oh.
8: And it's that concealed drain along the edge. So under the concealed tile, there's this great thing
0: that collects
8: everything.
0: Yeah.
8: And I've got this petrified mummy that I've pulled out and nearly died.
0: Why aren't you? What did you pull out of there? You took the grill off.
8: Yep, and then underneath there's this hole that collects all of this stuff.
0: How big was the thing you pulled out?
8: Honestly, probably a bit bigger than the palm of my hand was hanging into the drain, and it was concealed of hair, body hair. I'm talking a 16, 17-year-old boy that shaves his legs for footy and a girl that does the same, and we've got a bit of wog background in us, so we're very, very busy.
0: Oh, yeah, there's probably some nails in there as well, some nail clippings.
2: Oh, nail clippings.
0: Yes.
2: Yeah.
0: Yuck, Troy.
2: Do you know what else is gross?
0: Troy, you can have a $100 Funday Sweets voucher. Give it to your nan.
2: I reckon
0: or your
2: that,
0: mum,
2: that little bit of floor that just hangs out underneath the fridge, that is disgusting.
0: And the one under the oven?
2: Oh, the
0: haven't
2: oven?
0: Even, haven't touched on
2: don't
0: that
2: get
0: yet.
2: Me started on dishwasher.
0: Don't.
2: The little bit underneath.
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1: Hi, I'm Sally Pearson. The Blues now have an Origin clean sweep in their sights after securing this year's series last night. New South Wales beating Queensland 14-10 in Game 2. Matilda's star Sam Kerr is yet to reveal her next move after confirming she's leaving Chelsea at the end of this season. Her last game for the club will be this weekend. Sally Fitzgibbons has been knocked out in the opening round of the New Zealand Pro, and Elena Svitolina has beaten Iga Świątek in the semis of the Italian Open and will take on Coco Gauff in tomorrow night's final.
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0: Good afternoon, everyone. It is Will and Woody. I hope you're having a wonderful, wonderful Friday afternoon. Hey, we've got the quiz and then we've got down to swap meet. We've got a $3,500 diamond ring. If you'd like to trade for that, you can text us or otherwise, right now. Can you hear it? Can you hear it? Can you hear it?
1: Beer or soft drink based on the sound of the can opening. If you missed it earlier in the show, you can get on the podcast. We had Smallsy on. He thought he'd get 16 in a row. He did not. So the next Billie Eilish interview that comes to the network will be here, baby. Yeah. Damn it. It was great until then. And that's why Billie usually doesn't come
2: Send
1: on the show.
2: Send me to the network.
1: All right, let's go to Wendy here. Wendy.
3: Yes.
1: You want to play? Can you hear it? Obviously. You ready to go?
3: Yeah, let's go for it. I am rubbish at this, so you know, there'd be no expectations at all.
0: Okay? No expectations here, Wendy. Oh, Wendy. No expectations. Here we go. Can one.
3: Okay. Beer.
0: No expectation, sorry, Wendy. Thanks for coming on the show, though. And have a lovely weekend, Wendy.
3: Thank you. You too.
0: Don't give up your day job, mate.
3: Thanks.
0: Been a treat. Bye, Wendy.
1: Bye, Wendy.
0: Have a great week. Maddie, you ready for your first can?
4: I'm ready for it.
0: Right, let's go.
1: Stop, Maddie. Wow. Someone's handed me a buck. Let's just go again. That was outrageous.
0: Wow, what was that?
1: I've never heard anything like it.
0: It sounded like someone throwing something in a rock in a pond.
1: So, Maddie, we'll go again.
0: What was that?
4: Yeah, for me.
1: It was a sun-kissed. Strange. All right, here we go, Maddie.
4: It's a beer.
1: Nice, Maddie.
4: Yes.
1: Well done. One down. Let's go for number two. Here we go.
4: Okay. Oh, that's a soft drink.
1: Maddie.
0: Nice, Maddie.
1: Great work. Two in a row. What do you do with yourself, Maddie?
0: Feel on the flow.
4: I work in tech.
1: Tech. I have no further questions.
4: No further questions.
1: Can three, Maddie.
4: Ooh, it's a soft drink.
0: Yes, Maddie.
1: Hey, three in a row.
0: Good for you. Shout out to Sarah who's texting in just saying, hey, boys, so I can save your number. Good on you, Sarah.
1: Right, everyone should save that
0: number. Can four for you, Maddie.
4: Yep. It's a beer.
0: Yeah, it's a beer.
1: Maddie,
0: nice.
1: Is there a bit of tech in the sound of the cans, Maddie, do you reckon?
4: There is. I think transferable skills here.
1: Oh, interesting.
0: All right,
1: let's go to can number five, Maddie.
4: It's a beer.
0: Yes, Maddie. Oh!
1: Maddie, do you work in audio tech?
4: No, I don't.
1: Okay, all right. I'm going to stop trying to make that link.
0: Yeah, Woody, just put that down, mate.
1: You got five cans in a row. Remember, 16 gets you $10,000. Let's go to can number six.
4: It's a beer.
1: Maddie.
0: Yes, Maddie. Wow, so you got six. Equal Joe Jonas on six there. I don't want to end this party. Don't stop, move your body. We have got a swap meet engagement up next.
1: An engagement. We've got a prior
0: Well,
1: engagement.
0: We do with an engagement ring that we're trying to get to Paris, a $10,000 engagement ring.
1: Yes.
0: I'm not sure how much more time we have to play Can You Hear It with Maddie right now.
1: Do you want to skip the quiz?
0: Do you know what I mean? I mean, maybe we give one more can and then I reckon we can see where we go.
1: Or do you want to skip the quiz and get her to play?
0: Oh, yeah, we can skip the quiz and Maddie can keep playing.
4: We can cut it short.
0: What? No, Matt.
1: That's very nice of you, Maddie, but you should...
0: You're on fire, Maddie. It's just that people want to hear the swap, which is fair enough. So we're going to skip the quiz today and we're going to do your cans after the news. Does that sound good?
4: Sounds good.
0: All right, Matt. So how many cans is she on?
1: She's got six.
0: I'll give her one more.
1: Here we go, Maddie. I'll just crack it. Here we go.
4: It's a beer.
0: We'll find out after the news. We'll see you on the other side. It's Will and Woody.
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0: Good afternoon, everyone. Happy Friday. Will and Woody for Glowbird Energy. Woodrow, the past 2 weeks, now 2 full weeks, we've been swapping with you guys on the radio in the hopes of getting a $10,000 engagement ring for Paris. She gave us the first item in the swap meet, her old psychology textbook.
1: Yep, 10-year-old psychology textbook. And she said she wanted us to trade that to a $10,000 engagement ring.
0: So we've been swapping every day. I'm sure you guys have been listening in, following in bits and pieces. You can follow the whole thing on the socials. Sexy Das has put all the different items up there along with, you know, catalogued them and links to where they might come from. Yesterday, I'm sounding hushed because Paris is actually in the building.
1: I can confirm she can't hear us.
0: And we have an engagement ring with cards on the table, as you just heard in just before the song. It's not a $10,000 engagement ring.
1: It's good though.
0: It's a $3,500 engagement ring,
1: which I think is still a pretty solid engagement ring. I say we bring her in here.
0: Yes.
1: And we just loosely chat with her. Firstly, I want to figure out just how much she knows about the trades. Because I know the producers told her to stay away from it.
0: Yeah.
1: Wouldn't mind us figuring out like how much she's across what we've been doing.
0: Yeah.
1: And then let's just start feeling out this whole how specific does the ring need to be thing. You know what I mean? Because we've got it's a platformed ring with.
0: Well, I don't know what it is. Anyway, it's $3,000. $3,500. All right, you can bring her in now.
2: Will and Woody swap meet. Swap the deal. Keep the good energy with Glowbird.
0: Paris is actually in the studio with us today for the first time. Welcome.
3: Thank you.
0: It's great to have you here.
1: So Paris, what have you so far heard about the trade? And have you heard any whisperings about how it's all going?
3: I heard that there was a snake situation.
0: There was a snake.
3: And unscratched scratches and a painting, and that's kind of like as much as I know.
1: Okay. So when you hear that a snake's been involved, unscratched scratches have been involved, and pieces of art have been involved, does that fill you with confidence?
3: Paris keeps saying that when there's a will, there's a way. He's like, when there's a will, there's a Woody. So he's confident.
1: Okay,
3: so
1: okay, good. We should tell everyone as well that, when you say boy Paris, your partner is also called Paris.
3: Yes, yeah.
1: And obviously the hope is that when we do get this $10,000 engagement ring, both Will and I are both very confident. The idea is that he will propose to you.
3: Yes.
1: Okay. The $10,000 engagement ring. Do you have any other requests as far as what that engagement ring looks like at all, Paris?
3: A big oval diamond.
1: Okay. Wow.
3: Big very specific. Centre stone.
1: Okay.
3: Yeah.
1: Okay. Big centre stone.
0: Wow. I love that. Okay. Yeah. Okay.
1: Okay. Big centre stone.
0: Big centre stone.
1: In a world where we don't get to $10,000 engagement ring. Mm-hmm. Is there a close second of dream items?
3: A ring. It can be less.
1: Just a slightly cheaper engagement ring. Right, okay. So it really is, it's ring or bust.
3: Yeah.
1: Great. It's good to know.
0: Not that we were considering anything less at the moment.
1: No.
0: Paris, I have no more questions. I really don't. Thank you for letting us take you on this journey.
3: Thank you. I really hope we get there.
0: It's been a pleasure to meet you.
1: I think we deserve the thanks. I don't know how that happened. She said thanks. Yeah, okay. Yeah. No, I just want to make it clear that we're doing the work here. Will and I get an invite to the wedding?
3: Absolutely. We've already thought about that.
0: Okay.
3: I've written the list.
0: Oh, you've already written the list?
1: Yeah, here we go.
0: Oh, wow.
1: And there we go. Plus ones or just the two of us?
3: Plus ones.
1: Oh, there we go. Wow. That's what I'm talking about.
0: Paris, thanks so much for coming
4: in. See you, Paris.
0: See you later.
4: Thanks for coming in.
0: Good on you. Good on you, guys.
4: See you later.
0: See you later.
1: We'll be in touch.
0: We'll get you that ring. Don't you worry.
4: We'll be in touch.
0: All the best. Just give it a second.
1: Okay. I don't think she can hear us.
0: We're good.
1: She
0: wants that $10,000 ring. She wants that.
1: Oh, she's doubling down not only on the value, but she wants the
0: oval piece.
1: We do not have that.
0: No. All right, we're back to swapping.
1: We do have a $3,500 diamond ring.
0: So text
1: us over the weekend.
0: Over the weekend. Yeah, the text line's going to be open. There you go. They're going to keep it open. Button pusher Tommy, he's taking home the burner. He's looking forward to it.
1: Look out.
0: Hey, don't download Grindr on the burner, mate.
1: Text us him anytime. You're going to be up all weekend, Tommy.
4: Yep.
1: And then we'll speak to you on Monday. $3,500 ring. I mean, take that to a pawn shop.
0: Yep.
1: Good cash. That's just good cash.
0: Yes.
1: If you're smart, you're going to give her something good.
0: Oh,
1: no, no, just take it to a yeah. Like, take it straight to a pawn shop. Very easy to get cash for a ring.
0: Say cash converters. Why didn't you say a pawn shop? You're making it deliberately obscure. Hey, don't give me that look. You know what you're doing.
1: There's no look.
0: You know what you're doing.
1: There's no look.
0: The swap meet's back on Monday.
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0: Will and Woody. We're talking rock offs or what do you call it, Annalise? Paper rocks is apparently what the kids are calling it. Woods and I, hip as all hell.
1: Mm.
0: Still call it a rock off. So look, I have asked what's the best thing you've won in a rock off. Context is I won my partner's $200 postpartum massage in a rock off with her. Now she was willing. Can I just say, this doesn't sound good, but at the end of the day,
1: she must be very sleep deprived.
0: At the end of the day,
1: and you have exploited that.
0: I won fair and square. I said,
1: no, I get that.
0: You've got a $200 voucher there. This is. Look, you don't have to, but if you want to, for the good of the game, we've got nothing else going on at home at the moment.
1: Yeah,
0: let's do it. I won. I've got a $200 voucher. A lot of people saying I should probably give it back. I don't feel that compunction.
1: Which is extraordinary. We've got Denise here. Just get a female opinion. Denise, just really quickly, do you think Will should be giving that pregnancy massage?
15: Well, Will, you know there's a law. Oh. Women should never do two things after giving birth. One of them is get a haircut. The second one is play scissor paper rock with your thieving husband who's willing to take advantage of you at your weakest moment.
0: I was. And okay. Denise, it's a good massage place. I'm going to be honest. It's a place called Sense of Self in Melbourne.
15: You pay for your own. You earn enough. You pay for your own, but you give her that voucher back.
1: I said,
15: otherwise I'm getting on a plane and I'm coming down and I'm personally going to play.
1: I'll pay for your flights, Denise. Rock. I will pay for your flights.
0: It is getting under people's skin, isn't it? But she's agreed. And she lost. Most importantly, she's trying to teach my daughter something. She lost in front of my daughter as well. I think there's consequences to your action. You chose to fight an elite rocker offerer.
1: Uh-huh.
0: You lost.
1: Uh-huh.
0: People lose.
1: Yeah, right.
0: You had to feel the pain of that.
1: Okay. You think that's the lesson that your daughter picked up from all of that?
0: Yeah, definitely.
1: Okay.
0: I'm interested in what Denise said this then about women getting haircuts after they're pregnant, though, just as an aside. Denise, what's that about?
15: What? The haircut?
0: Yeah.
15: Oh, yeah, because they say you should never go get a haircut after you've given birth. You know, there's a few things. Because you make a bad decision and you come out with a really awful haircut.
0: Okay, that makes sense. Thanks, Denise. Appreciate it. Let's go to Paul. Paul, we're talking about the greatest rock off you've ever won.
16: Yeah, guys, how are you today?
0: Good, thanks.
1: Good, Paulie.
16: Mate, I've got two, and they're connected. So I was going in a shopping centre, fighting for a car spot. Two cars come to the one spot at the same time.
1: Yeah.
16: I'm sitting in my car. I play this with my kids all the time. I immediately put the fist up. Let's go.
1: That's awesome. That is awesome. And the other car agreed. The other car was like, fist out, I'm in.
16: Straight onto it.
1: Awesome. That's awesome.
0: That's great.
16: We smashed it. I won. They laughed and waved me into the spot, and I parked in there.
1: Unbelievable.
0: Beautiful.
16: Awesome way to do it.
1: Yeah. The world is okay.
16: A week later.
1: Yeah.
16: Unbelievable coincidence. A week later, different car space, different place. Same thing happens. I go to do the same thing.
1: Yeah.
16: The guy in the car thought I was calling him a... he didn't get the fist pump.
0: Yeah. That is brilliant. Wow.
1: Everyone needs to hear that, though, and know that that's the way to solve that issue, because that issue happens all the time. And if someone fists you out of a window, then it's rock off. It doesn't mean you're a...
0: Wow, so
1: it's awesome.
0: He thought, wow. Hey, on Paul, was there, like, did he get out of the car or anything? Like, how did that resolve itself?
16: Yeah, well, I had to get out of the car and explain to him. It's paper, rock, scissors,
0: mate. Oh, so he probably cracked it.
16: He probably cracked it. He thought I was, calling.
0: We know.
1: Yeah, we know,
0: mate. That's awesome, Paul. Thanks for your story, mate. You can have yourself a Kenny here at Stubby Holder for that one. We've got Alex here. I'm running a bit low on the prizes. Gee whiz, straight to the Kenny here at Stubby Holders.
1: Do we have some Tim Tam prize packs? Maybe a couple left. Alex. You won a paper, scissors, rock. What happened?
17: Yes. Yeah, so mine was actually to name our third child.
1: Whoa.
0: Big. What were the options?
17: So, it's funny because I lost the rock off, but I actually ended up winning because my partner said, no, I can have the win. My name was Rosie and his was Isla. He won. So straight after she was born, I was like, yep, okay, she can be an Isla. And then I think he felt a bit, you know, felt a bit sorry for me after watching me give birth for the third time and said, no, you can have it.
1: That's so interesting, Alex. That's so interesting. So your husband was feeling bad for you after a really long birth. Alex, you've heard Will's example here.
0: Don't need to go there.
1: He's trying to take a pregnancy massage off his wife because of a rock off. How does that sit with you?
17: Not well. I think that she probably just played the game because she wanted to have a bit of peace and thought, like, it'll keep you happy for a minute. And I think you should give it back to her.
0: Yeah, that's good. Lucky, I don't have to listen to you. Way to keep things moving. It's Will and Woody.
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0: Hey, good afternoon, everyone. It is Will and Woody. We're about to get out of here, Woods. Before we do, though, look, mental health is incredibly important to this show, and we're teaming up this year with the guys at the Push-Up Challenge.
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0: Okay, so I think one of the ways we can all agree that you can give somebody a little bit of a push-up is by giving them a compliment, telling them how much you love them.
2: Yes, we don't do it enough to people's faces. So we're really leaning in on that reality that we love saying nice things to people, but just never to them. So,
0: or, I mean, tragically, often at people's funeral.
2: Right, yeah, it's too late. Why didn't you say this to them when they were breathing?
0: They can't get that.
2: That's it, yeah. It's such a sad thing, isn't it, when we say such beautiful things in eulogies?
0: Yes.
2: Anyway,
0: yes.
2: We've got Anna here, who's... stepdad,
0: yes,
2: is on the line.
0: Yes.
2: Now, she doesn't know that.
0: No, she doesn't know that, Woods.
2: She's got no idea. So, Anna thinks she's just coming on to talk about how much she loves her stepdad. We're going to reveal to her that Taffy, the stepdad, is listening to the entire thing. G'day, Anna.
3: Hello, how are we?
2: We're good,
0: very well.
2: Thank you.
0: Very
2: Anna,
0: well.
2: There's someone in your life who you want to give a pump up to.
3: Yes, my dad,
0: yeah.
3: Taffy.
0: Okay. What about him?
3: I just wanted to say thank you for everything. He stepped up to my life when I was about 8. We were in each other's lives. Just came into Australia. I didn't know much English. Mum was a working mum, so Dad had his own business, so he could do the to and from school.
0: Yeah.
3: So he would do the drop-offs and pick-ups, and then after-school activities, you know, go fishing, play cricket. Still to this day, I don't know how we communicated from 8.
0: Wow. Wow.
3: We somehow got through. I'm 38 now, and wow. I'd probably talk his ear off more than he'd like on days.
0: Yeah. So you're saying you came here when you're 8 years old, you didn't know a word of English, and then this guy, with your parents absent, effectively raised you by himself without knowing you from a bar of soap.
3: Yeah.
2: Do you tell him enough that you love him so much and that you thank him for all those years?
3: Probably should say it more. That's why I thought, you know what, when I saw this, I'm like, okay, we'll nominate Dad.
2: Well, Anna, the good news for you, and I think the beautiful news for you, is that Taffy has been listening this entire time to what you've been saying about him. Are you there, Taffy?
4: I'm there, mate.
2: How does that make you feel, Taffy?
4: Well, she's been a little treasure. I wouldn't swap her for a cartload of monkeys. She helps me all the time now. I know I did a lot for her when she was small, but, she's very helpful, very kind to me now.
0: Oh, that's so nice, Taff. Now, but back to this question. When Anna came to Australia, she couldn't talk English and you were hanging out with her every day. How did you communicate with her?
4: Well, it was from the home to school was probably about 8 or 10 Ks, and it was in the bush, so there was no houses or anything. So the driving along, you'd say, oh, cow, tree, bush, koala bear, you know, and over the months, she picked it up so quickly, picked up English very quickly.
2: Wow, there you go.
0: It's very sweet.
4: And now we can't stop her.
0: That's what she said. That's a gorgeous story, guys. Thanks so much for joining us, Anna. Thanks for nominating Taffy. Taffy, it sounds like you're the sort of person that the world needs a whole lot more of, mate. Good on you.
4: Yeah, no worries, mate.
0: Good
2: See
0: for you.
2: Taffy.
3: Thank you so much.
0: No
2: See
0: worries.
2: You, Anna.
0: Good on you, Anna. I'm glad you got a chance to that. I'm glad we got to witness that. That was awesome. Hey, you guys can join the Push-Up Challenge to push for a better mental health this June. Get involved. Taffy, we're going to pass you over to the producer and they're going to help you. They're going to give you a little gift, a little sweetener there. Sounds like you deserve that. We're going to get out of here, Woods.
2: Yeah, more
0: trades Monday.
2: Yeah. So we'll be back. And bring your items as well. I'm going to
0: say.
2: You've
0: said a lot. Say no more, mate. Say no more.
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2: Hello.
3: Hello again. How are you?
2: I'm so great, Billie. It's wonderful to see you. And look at you, all movie star now.
3: I know. What the hell's going on?
2: I remember when you were a kid playing at a clothes shop. She's come so far.
3: Jesus Christ. I know. Wasn't I like 15?
2: I think you were. Yeah, you were.
3: Crazy.
2: Can I just say, I went to the tour and I watched the movie and it was the best of both. Like, you've done a really great job.
3: Really? Thank you so much. It really means a lot to hear that. Also, like, I've kind of lost perspective of it all because of how much we've been working on it. So I have no idea how it is. I really need that.
2: It's so great in 3D. There's a couple of moments where they take some crowd shots where I thought the person in the row in front of me was standing up and I was about to hit them because the 3D was so 3D. So, yeah, good on you. Good on you.
3: Wow, that's amazing. Wow.
2: Now, I got so many questions. People who saw the show would know that they wheeled you out into the arena in a box. Incognito, but I think fans kind of worked it out by the end. What was the weirdest thing that you maybe overheard as they were wheeling you past your fans under the stage to get ready to go on out of all of the tour?
3: Ooh. Well, you know, I'm scared of hearing anything bad, so I try not to listen because I really can't hear an insult. Or even not an insult, but something that just makes me feel... just overthink.
2: Okay.
3: I'm just trying to think. I think what it really was is that box is very, very small and I'm all crouched in half in there. It seems bigger than it is in the footage. It's very small. And also, I go in there with my trainer because...
2: No, I was going to say, there's two people in there. There's two of you in the box.
3: By the way, literally because I just wanted company. The first couple times on the tour, I was like, I'm lonely in here. And I said that. And then Christina, who's my trainer, was like, I'll go with you. And she's super flexible. She's sitting in it like, crawling in. Anyway, the main thing that actually was kind of brutal is the fans kind of could tell that I was in there.
2: They worked it out, right?
3: They worked it out. But the thing that they would do... They would hit the top of the box to get, you know, to get attention. And it was so deafening. It was so loud and like jarring. I would literally be in there just like, please. But I knew that it came from love. So I couldn't be mad, but I definitely had to plug my ears for that.
2: It
3: was like very nauseating. We were really rocking a lot and like bumping it. Yeah, almost barfed.
2: All right, coming up more with Billie Eilish in just a second. She is taking over the Smalzy Show.
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0: Now, if you got to go and see her live on tour last year, then you're already going to know this, but the show was epic. And now it's a 3D concert movie. 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
2: How hard would it be to get a camera on the inside of this box screen?
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2: Okay, good.
4: The day of a show is for me, it just feels like any day at all. I just feel like I'm like going to hang out with my friends.
5: You want to have some fun?
1: Duh.
2: You see the scrapes on my hands?
3: Is that from them?
2: That is from the fans. I want to feel like it's me and them.
3: You love that.
2: I love that.
0: There was a lovely scene where you surprised the fans who were camping outside for one of the shows.
2: Yeah.
0: When you were a kid before you were famous, who would you have camped out for and slept on the ground overnight to see?
2: I mean, literally so many people. Like, obviously, Justin Bieber.
0: Oh, yeah. Congratulations on that, by the way. If you Google your name now, Google says, did you mean Justin Bieber's One Less Lonely Girl?
2: I know.
0: Yeah.
2: Shout out to Google.
0: Yeah.
2: So obviously that. Yeah. Marina and the Diamonds.
0: Oh, wow.
2: The Beatles, obviously, like Tyler, I don't know, so many.
0: I love it.
2: Like so many, Green Day, I don't know.
0: You know what I wanted to know? When you see the crowd shots and the passionate fans on the barricade, I think you did 104 shows on the Hit Me Hard and Soft tour.
2: 106.
0: Sorry, 106. Do you clock sort of, I guess you would call them regulars. Do you like see on the barricade where you go to a different, maybe when you come here to Australia, you're like, oh, I know you. I saw you before.
2: Oh yeah. Oh yeah. It's pretty amazing because the regulars exist within each tour, but they also exist like within my whole career. Mm. So like there's certain people that I've known since I first ever started touring, which is so exciting, and I get nervous to see them. Like,
0: oh, wow.
2: There's certain faces that I've seen in crowds since I was 14 years old and that still showed up to this tour, and I would be up in the box and I would be like, oh my God, and I would always say on the mic, like, guys, so-and-so's here, like, to just, you know, express my excitement, and then I would get all nervous because I'm like, oh my God, they've seen the show so many times, I better do a good job. That's actually one of my favorite parts about performing is seeing those familiar faces, and also these people that I grew up with, who we've been the same age throughout this all, and we've all just grown up together. It's really special.
0: I love that. Before I let you go, last week you shared in an interview that you got a new album on the way, and this is what you said.
6: Is BE4 on the way?
2: Oh yeah, we're more than halfway, so that's all I'll say.
0: Obviously, that's gone viral with the fans. So now I have to ask the follow-up. With it halfway through, give me one word to describe the sound of the new album so far.
2: I have literally no clue. We're in the middle of working on it.
0: Give me something, Billie. Give me something.
2: It's very far away. No, God, I can never fucking say anything. Like, it's about to come out. It's literally not coming out for a goddamn fucking year.
0: You go rest, recover, put your feet up. Go have a cocktail on an island.
2: So much to do before that can happen, but yes, we are halfway through making it, and I am loving it. That's all I will say.
0: It's a pleasure to see you. We love having you in Australia. Congratulations on it all. And what a time capsule history thing you'll have for you forever, this documentary / concert movie,
2: right?
0: To always look back on.
2: Yeah, thank God.
0: Love ya. Thanks, Billie.
2: Love ya. Thank you.
0: The movie for Billie Eilish is called Hit Me Hard and Soft, and it's live in 3D. Coming up next here on The Smallsy Show, ever caught your partner cheating? Well, I have got a wild story. I promise you, it's nothing like the story I am about to share with you. You are tapped into The Smallsy Show.
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0: Live around the country, this is the Smallsy Show. Now, are you ready for this? Okay, do you know I'm a bit of addicted to the social media? I love TikTok, love getting home, rotting my brain after the show.
1: Classic,
0: I don't know.
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0: There is a trend on TikTok at the moment, at least on my algorithm, where people use a website called cheetahbuster.com, okay, where they can find out if their partner is on a social media, like a Tinder or a Grindr or something behind their back and they're unaware. So there's this girl who's catfished her husband for 2 weeks on a dating app after she found him on Tinder, then led him on a two-hour drive to meet up with a girl who he thought was called McKenna, but it actually was her all along. This is the clip I saw last night. Have a listen. This is McKenna, the girl, sitting, and then the husband, who doesn't realize it's his wife who's catfished him, approaching.
2: Hi.
3: What are you doing?
2: I'm McKenna.
3: You know how childish that is?
2: Yeah.
3: Let me just say it. I found your profile.
2: Yeah.
3: You made me drive 2 hours?
2: Yeah, and you actually fell for it. For 2 weeks, we talked. All those times that you were sitting on the couch, just texting nobody, that was me texting you the entire time, Josh.
0: Now, I've got so many thoughts about this, including how toxic is your relationship if you can be sitting next to each other, catfishing one another. However, the question I want to ask is, did you catch your partner on a dating app? Hello, Anonymous. You did the same thing. You found your partner on an app and then you catfished him. How long for?
4: Yes, so I caught my partner on Bumble. I had 3 people come into my workplace and asked if I was dating this person. I said yes. So I went to my friend that night after work and said we should create a profile. We actually found him, and then my friend pretty much used herself as the decoy, and they set up a date at the surf pub in Burleigh Head.
0: Yeah.
4: And I actually walked in halfway through their date and said, hey, how's it going?
0: Zing. And then what happened next?
4: He then became hostile.
0: Of course.
4: I gave him a second chance.
0: Oh.
4: And he kept doing this. Yeah, he kept doing the same.
0: I was on your side until you gave him a second chance.
4: Yes.
0: Seriously.
4: I know.
0: I don't understand it. Kira, you caught your partner, I guess now ex, on a dating app.
5: Yes, at Christmas time. It was on Boxing Day.
0: Oh, Merry
5: and
0: Christmas.
5: And we had gone away with my son's school friend. And his phone kept going off. He went for a bike ride. His phone kept going off. So I looked at his phone and there were these messages from these girls. So I paid all the bills. So I looked at their phone bill when I got it in, and there was all this same phone number going back 3 months.
0: No.
5: So the funny thing is, when we ended up, and that was it, we never spoke after that, even on Boxing Day. So we left the following day to come home.
0: Yeah.
5: And I was sitting in the bed. He was in the lounge room and he was on his Messenger. And he forgot that I'd set him up on Messenger. So I had his password. So I jumped on his Messenger and looked at it, and he had all these messages from 3 months prior.
0: Oh, God.
5: To when I actually found out. And one of them happened to be my sister. So
0: sorry.
5: Not impressed.
0: Sorry, what? Your sister?
5: Yeah, he had 4 women plus my sister.
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3: Cloud tonight and then rain for your Saturday, just 19 tomorrow. Sunday, a possible shower getting up to 19, and Monday, partly cloudy, still 19 around the Riverland. Tonight, we're going down to 11. And right now, at the Billy's Air Conditioning Weather Station, it's 17.
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7: Cloud tonight and then rain for your Saturday, just 19 tomorrow. Sunday, a possible shower getting up to 19, and Monday, partly cloudy, still 19 around the Riverland. Tonight, we're going down to 11.
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5: Cloud tonight and then rain for your Saturday, just 19 tomorrow. Sunday, a possible shower getting up to 19, and Monday, partly cloudy, still 19 around the Riverland. Tonight, we're going down to 11, and right now at the Davillies Air Conditioning Weather Station, it's

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7: Cloud tonight and then rain for your Saturday, just 19 tomorrow. Sunday, a possible shower getting up to 19, and Monday, partly cloudy, still 19 around the Riverland. Tonight, we're going down to 11.
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10: Rain today, and then on Sunday, another shower or two, headed for a top of 19. Monday's going to be partly cloudy, reaching 19, and Tuesday, again, partly cloudy and 19 around the Riverland. 18's the top today, and right now at the Davilly's Air Conditioning Weather Station, it's 15.
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7: 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Albo has brought in a record 1.4 million people in 3.5 years, putting pressure on housing and essential services. 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
1: Rain today and then on Sunday, another shower or two headed for a top of 19. Monday's going to be partly cloudy, reaching 19. And Tuesday, again, partly cloudy and 19 around the Riverland. 18's the top today. And right now at the Davili's Air Conditioning Weather Station, it's 16.
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0: Okay. If
1: come on, mate. We've got to do 16 of these. Let's go.
0: I'm going to say a beer.
1: Let's go to a song. That's right, mate.
2: Oh, no.
1: Yeah. Oh, no. You've spent years dragging people over songs.
2: Yeah.
1: Time to be dragged over yourself, mate. All right. Sit in the great unknown. Could it all be over up next? Smallsy's crack at $10,000. Or is he on the phone to Billy's manager already?
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6: Rain today and then on Sunday another shower or two, headed for a top of 19. Monday's going to be partly cloudy, reaching 19, and Tuesday again partly cloudy and 19 around the Riverland. 18's the top today, and right now the Davilly's air conditioning weather station, it's 17.
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0: Will and Woody, you're either up early, up late. 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This is just some good gear.
1: And you're probably wondering to yourself, like, do I go to bed now? 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

0: 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It's Will and Woody keeping you up.
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3: We want to go from
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3: a vintage Canon film camera.
0: Come and make a trade. 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
1: Oh, it's no surprise that the text line is in meltdown, 0429 13 1065, and that's the reason I've got to read it out. And 0413 1065, if you'd like to make a trade right now for the Canon T50, 1983 to 1989 was when the camera was made. Look, I mean, refurbished. These are selling for hundreds of dollars. I just had a look then. Everyone was saying they were a bit underwhelmed by it, but I actually think this looks cool.
3: I've just seen it.
1: The aesthetic is unbelievable.
3: I thought it would look a lot worse. I thought it'd be way more sick. Wear and tear. You've still got the case. The case is kind of like that cool retro kind of look.
1: It's almost like the camera that, you know, you would see like war veterans, Vietnam War people use. Whenever you watch Vietnam War movies, there were those guys that have got the working those cameras. It looks like one of their. I think it's awesome.
3: Great flash. The flash comes with it.
1: Comes with the flash. Comes with the case. We spoke to Sam yesterday, and he said it's basically just been in a drawer for 40 years and barely used, barely touched. I think this is a hot item, Woods, and I think this is the item that's going to take us one step closer to the engagement ring that Paris so desperately wants. If you're just joining the swap, she's put a threshold on it. She's put a label on it. She said she wants it to be a $10,000 engagement ring, and or certainly her partner does. So, look, we've got a bit of work to do from the camera. There's no doubt about that, but that's what we're here for.
3: We're only 4 days in. We're in a great spot. And Angelica, you would like to offer us something special for the vintage camera that we have.
7: Look, a bit on theme with the artist that just played, but I've got a couple of signed Taylor Swift CDs.
3: Here we go. What CDs? Are they the well-known CDs?
7: Well, two of them are from her most recent album, So the Life of a Showgirl, and one of them is from the Tortured Poets collection.
3: And how did you get these CDs signed? Did you buy it specifically signed, or did you see her sign it in person?
7: Oh, I wish I could see her sign it, but no, I was a crazy fan waiting at 2 o'clock in the morning and happened to be when she dropped them on her website. And very lucky to grab a few from there before she even released them in Australia.
1: Why are you getting rid of them, Angelica? Is this just because you want to help the boys get to an engagement ring, or do you like photography?
7: Well, look, I'm a big sucker for collecting like vintage things, and I feel like I've got way too many of these Taylor Swift CDs.
1: Right.
7: I feel like making a bit of room for something old is kind of, you know.
1: Okay.
3: All right,
1: Angelica.
3: Great. I mean, straight off the bat, you know that gets demand. People love Taylor Swift.
1: Yeah, right. Okay.
3: There will be interest.
1: All right. Well, look, I think it's pretty good. We're going to go to a song. 13-1065.
3: Now is the time, Australia. I'm almost ready to put my feet up.
1: You are driving home. You want a camera. You like photography. And then you hear us say, we have a 1985 Canon T50 vintage camera, barely used, up for a trade.
0: It's Will and Woody. We've got more Will and Woody on the way. But don't let that stop you from catching up in the meantime. Catch up on anything you've missed and your favourite bits on the iHeartRadio app and listen till your heart's content.
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0: kick-ons you've ever been to. Will and Woody keeping you up.
1: Woodrow, we've got one of the biggest stars in the world who joins us right now, Khalid. We spoke to him the other day.
2: I did say before the chat, like, obviously Khalid is an extraordinary artist, but when we were told by our producers that we were speaking to Khalid, I said, DJ Khalid. And then I realised that they are not the same person.
1: Yep.
2: So what you're going to hear at the start of this chat is us really leaning into that. That, you know, it's quite extraordinary that there are two huge artists in the world, one called DJ Khalid, one called Khalid. And we just, we're going to see if he was going to get around those similarities. And I'll leave it for you guys to judge as to whether he got around this first line of questioning.
3: First of all, I just wanted to kind of gauge how frustrating this is for you slash whether or not you will consider a name change. Our production team were like, Khalid, tomorrow, interview. And then naturally the first question is, okay, are we talking Khalid? Are we talking DJ Khalid? Are we talking Khalid? Oh, like, there's just, you kind of go through the list, right? You kind of knock them down.
4: Oh, yeah, for sure. Earlier in my career, the differentiation, if that's a word, if you will, between me and DJ Khalid was definitely a common conversation, for sure.
5: I would suggest maybe you should all get together and do a massive rock-off, and that person gets the name.
4: Honestly, I feel like that would be too much effort for me, and I think I would just let him have the name.
6: That is the best response.
7: You can just have it. You know what? You can just have it.
3: Have you guys spoken before?
4: Yeah, we've spoken before.
3: All right, cool. So let's say he calls you. He's like, Khalid, been thinking about the whole name thing. I think we just need to sort this out. You get to choose the place.
4: Maybe in like Rome or something.
3: Ooh,
4: like
3: a Colosseum. Rome rock
6: like
3: off.
6: Colosseum. In the Colosseum.
4: Like a Colosseum vibe. Just like me, my like my sword, my shield.
3: Come on, chariot.
4: And then whoever wins gets the name.
6: I love that. You were 18 when things really started popping off. When some success comes in, obviously some money comes in as well. And for me, as an 18-year-old, if I all of a sudden came into a lot of money, I would have made some stupid purchases. Is there a purchase that comes to mind for you?
4: The bright orange soda color Rolls Royce I had maybe like a couple of years ago that I could never drive anywhere without being recognized. I feel like that was probably a little stupid of me. But you live and you learn, you know. It was like really bright. It was the brightest orange you could be. It was like tangerine orange.
3: Wow.
4: Someone ran into the side of it at Coachella. I got into a taxi at Coachella. And I'm just sitting on the side of the road in a bright orange Rolls Royce. And everyone's, you know, screaming out their window at me. And yeah, it was great.
3: Someone crashed into you?
4: Yeah, she was 93 years old too.
3: What?
4: Yeah.
3: I can't believe that. You can't get angry at them. You're just like, oh, God, you're so old.
4: Like, you know what? Just go. You go.
3: Yeah, get out of here. Can't do anything about that. Wow, that's awesome.
8: The It's Always Summer Somewhere Tour, which is coming to Australia this November. You guys can get tickets on sale now if you want to go and see Khalid. Have you got fond memories of Australia and New Zealand? But
4: love Australia and New Zealand so much, actually. Australia was the first time I ever did an arena, which was like a really big accomplishment before America, actually.
3: Because stadiums, like, obviously peak year powers, amazing gig. What about like funniest gig that you've played? And this can be anywhere along your career where you're like, whoa, what am I doing here sort of thing.
6: I'll warm you up here, Khalid. Will DJ'd at a sauna a couple of nights ago.
3: Yeah. At a day spa.
6: That's it.
4: Whoa. Wow. Yeah.
6: It was just in the corner, sweating it up.
3: But that was
6: about eight people.
4: Real sticky. Real sticky.
6: Real sticky.
3: I just find it strange. I was contributing to the stick. I was absolutely, dropping some heat.
4: You were contributing to the stick.
3: I was dropping some heat.
6: The temperature.
3: It was just rising.
6: So how about for you? What's your, I'm not sure if you ever performed in a sauna, but what's your strangest gig?
4: I've done a couple birthday parties. Those get kind of crazy.
3: Oh, as in like private, they've gone like, we'll flip the bill. Wow. Like for like a kid? Or for an adult?
4: Scout's honor, man. I can't tell you. But.
3: Oh, wow.
6: when you do a birthday, are you sticking around for the cake?
4: I'm ordering a separate cake just for myself.
3: Good for you.
6: That's your rider.
9: I want my own cake.
1: There you go. And that's great follow-up from you, Woods.
2: That's some great cake chat. That's really, that's, I mean, I reckon that'll be picked up by the pop culture website. Khalid eats his own cake. That's just good gossip.
1: Khalid, it's always summer somewhere tour coming to Australia this November.
0: Like those mates that just want to keep going. It's Will and Woody keeping you up.
1: Got something a little bit special that we're organising. Mental health's obviously very close to this show for anyone that's listened to us in the past. And now we're doing something wonderful with the push-up challenge.
10: Will and Woody, push up, Australia. Join the push-up challenge to push for better mental health this June.
1: Hey, so this is a really cool idea. Well, this is your idea. This is the idea that a lot of people, particularly guys, don't hear the fact that they're awesome. They don't feel it from other people, and hence they're afraid to be vulnerable around them. And we all know that that leads to some very dark places.
2: Yeah.
1: So these people have all registered.
2: Will, is that a throw? Were you throwing to me?
1: Oh, yeah.
2: Sure, mate.
1: Just the confirmation.
2: We've asked for, oh, sure. So we've asked people to register willandwoody.com if there is a man in their life who they just love, who they think needs a bit of a pick-me-up, that doesn't realise how amazing they are. And we asked them if they'd come on the radio show. Tell us about that person. What they don't know is that we have the person they're going to be talking about on the line listening to the entire thing, Wilbur.
1: Yes, it's beautiful. All right, so let's kick off with Danielle, who's registered at willandwoody.com. Danielle.
11: Hi.
1: Hi, Danielle. So you would like to come on the radio and give your son Bodie a bit of a shout out?
11: Yes, I'd love to. He just works hard all the time and deserves a bit of a plug.
1: What would you like to say about him, Danielle?
11: Well, he's a beautiful child, young adult now. He moved away 6 years ago to start an apprenticeship, and he's only got 2 months to go. I'd like to give him a shout out. I'm just so proud of him and what he's achieved.
1: What do you love most about Bodie, Danielle?
11: Oh, he's just got the kindest heart, caring, goes out of his way for everybody and just caring, you know. He's got a good heart. He'd do anything for anybody.
2: That's really sweet. Do you get to tell that to him, Danielle?
11: Oh, not enough. Not enough, mate. I wish I could tell him more. Well, it's making me tear up.
2: The good news is, Danielle, he's actually on the line right here and he's heard
11: that
2: entire
11: God.
2: Thing.
11: My son.
2: Yeah. Bodie, you there?
12: Hey, Mum.
11: Hi, darling. Oh, wow. I just wanted to let you know how proud I am of you, mate. You're doing good.
12: I just heard all of that. Thank you so much for the kind words.
11: Oh, mate. Just couldn't be prouder of you, though.
12: I love you so much.
11: Oh. I love you so much.
12: Love you too.
1: Oh, that's really,
2: really
1: beautiful.
2: Sweet.
11: He's down there working on his own today.
1: I love it. I love the straight back response from Bodie first up there when Danielle said, I just wanted to tell you that. And he goes, yeah, just heard that. That was super sweet.
11: Mums, they're always a little over the top, aren't we?
1: Good for you, Danielle. Happy Mother's Day to you. Bodie, we're here. It sounds like it's been pretty intense down there, mate. So we're going to pass you over to the producers. They're going to sort you out.
12: Oh, legends.
1: Good on you, Bodie.
2: Doing beautifully, Bodie.
1: Well done, mate.
12: Cheers, legends.
1: See you, Bodie. Hey, Danielle, thank you so much. You sound like you're a beautiful mother, mate. Have a great Mother's Day. And for everybody else, willandwoody.com is the place to register. 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Woods, we're going to get out of here, I think.
2: 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Have a cracking weekend, everyone.
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2: Just let it rip responsibly.
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1: Rain today, and then on Sunday, another shower or two, headed for a top of 19. Monday's going to be partly cloudy, reaching 19, and Tuesday, again, partly cloudy and 19 around the Riverland. 18's the top today, and right now, the Davili's Air Conditioning Weather Station, it's 17.
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1: 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Yep, they kick off at 9 a.m. running through to 2 p.m. There'll be over 50 stall holders, heaps of things to see and do. Why not check it out? It's just a gold coin entry. All proceeds going to the Monash Primary and Preschool to improve facilities. 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
10: Rain today and then on Sunday another shower or two headed for a top of 19. Monday's going to be partly cloudy reaching 19 and Tuesday again partly cloudy and 19 around the Riverland. 18's the top today.
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2: Let's be frank. Australia's immigration system is broken. The numbers are too high and the standards are too low. Albo has brought in a record 1.4 million people in 3.5 years, putting pressure on housing and essential services. Australians can see the country they love changing for the worse. That's why the Coalition has announced a migration policy with Australian values at its heart, putting Australian values first, stopping system abuse, and showing a red light to radicals.
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1: The Berribarmer Garden Club will be hosting their AGM Sunday, the 17th of May. All are welcome to the event that gets underway at 1:30 in the afternoon, set to be held at the Riverland Central Church on Mortimer Road in Berry. And you can get more info at our website.
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1: Rain today and then on Sunday another shower or two headed for a top of 19. Monday's going to be partly cloudy reaching 19 and Tuesday again partly cloudy and 19 around the Riverland. 18's the top today.
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4: Let's be frank. Australia's immigration system is broken. The numbers are too high and the standards are too low. Albo has brought in a record 1.4 million people in 3.5 years, putting pressure on housing and essential services. Australians can see the country they love changing for the worse. That's why the Coalition has announced a migration policy with Australian values at its heart, putting Australian values first, stopping system abuse, and showing a red light to radicals.
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12: Good morning, Alana McIntyre here with the latest. Another mistrial in the latest rape case against disgraced Hollywood film producer Harvey Weinstein. A New York jury has been unable to reach a verdict again. The jury couldn't unanimously decide if the 74-year-old raped one-time actor Jessica Mann back in 2013. Now prosecutors are discussing whether to try again in court. The 74-year-old is in jail for other charges as well after being convicted of other sex crimes. Donald Trump has left China after talks with the Chinese president. The US president says he was very impressed.
13: This has been an incredible visit. I think a lot of
1: A lot of good has come of it. We've made some fantastic trade deals, great for both countries.
12: A crime scene has been declared north of Bundaberg after a man was found dead inside a home. One man is currently assisting police with their inquiries. New research shows more Australian home buyers are hoping to use crypto to buy a new property. Data from the Australian-based cryptocurrency exchange Independent Reserve shows more than 80% of crypto investors are planning to use their profits for a home deposit. And with Delta Goodrum looking so promising at Eurovision, the New South Wales Minister for Music says if the Sydney-grown star does win on Sunday, a serious conversation has to be had about the Harbour City potentially hosting Eurovision.
13: Game over, and the winner is the Hot Chooks. 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
12: In AFL, the Suns have beaten the Power by 25 points in Darwin. Coach Damien Hardwick saying it was a terrific win.
14: Obviously going two players down in the first half was incredibly tough. And, you know, we played eight quarters in pretty tough conditions. Ground was really, really soft. To win the game, you know, I thought we were pretty dominant for three quarters.
12: While the Swans defeated the Magpies at the SCG by 6 points. And in the A-League, Auckland are set to face either Sydney FC or the Newcastle Jets in the season decider next weekend.
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17: Cloudy and rainy across the Riverland today. Tomorrow, a possible shower with a top of 19. Partly cloudy Monday with the chance of morning fog and the slight chance of a shower. And Tuesday, partly cloudy, 19 degrees. We're heading for a top of 19 today. And right now at the Dibbilly's air conditioning weather station, it's 16.
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1: Monday morning, there's usually a whole bunch of sport chat, and we talk about everything that happens on the MCG and the Barmer Oval and all that whatnot. We thought we'd give football commentary a go this morning.
2: Yeah, I think so. I think it's really important. I mean, we're going to get the grand final, the RFL grand final here on Magic.
1: No, we're not.
2: Me and you are going to announce it.
1: Well, I don't think Lachie Winnall will be willing to give that up.
2: No.
1: But you are a little bit more experienced with footy commentary than I am. I'm wondering if you could just give me a little bit of advice.
2: So there's a person called a commentator, which does all the play-by-play commentary.
1: I know that.
2: And then there's the special comments person who is usually an expert in the field that does all the little bits and pieces about the tactics.
1: Okay, what would an example of a special comment be?
2: A special comment would be, oh, he's basically closed up that gap there. Very good that he's closed that gap.
1: Okay, so are we going to be commentary or special comments?
2: We're going to be commentary initially.
1: Okay, we're going to get you to start off here. I've got a play here on mute. It is the last 1 minute of the game between Geelong and Collingwood. The scores are currently 110-68. I'm going to press play. Are you ready to commentate for me, Zach?
2: I am ready to commentate.
1: Let me get a little bit of background music going.
2: Okay.
1: Here we go.
2: Geelong are just playing for pride now, 68-110. He's got the ball. He's kicked it. Oh, number 36. Has he got the goal? Oh, he scored the goal. That is Shannon Neal. Well done to Shannon Neal. Absolutely fantastic goal. That is his third goal of the game there. What a mark as well by Shannon Neal. Perfect kick. Can't do any better than that.
1: Damn. That was really good.
2: Thank you.
1: I'm glad this isn't a competition because I think I would lose. Okay.
2: Oh, there's never any competition in
1: this. All right. Let us know on our socials, how did Zach go with his commentary? I'm going to take some of that, might have to replay it a couple of times and see how I go with some commentary.
2: Hello, my name is Zach Serrano.

0: AFL commentator now.
1: Okay, sure.
0: We are currently doing some commentating here on Magic 931 about the recent Round 9 games. I just commentated the Geelong-Collingwood game. Tabby, you're going to commentate the Bulldogs-Port Adelaide game.
1: Okay, yes. This is the last 4 minutes of the first quarter. I have never commentated before. Zach, you have been so kind to let me watch this play a couple of times through to practice. We've had a look at the Port Adelaide players. I think I know some of the numbers now.
0: All right.
1: So I'm going to give this a red hot crack. Hopefully I'm coming for our Lockie Winnell's job in the RFL.
0: All right, let's go.
1: Whew. There's tumbling. They're hugging each other. Pass, pass, kick it off the... No, he's not doing this right. He passed it to his friend. The other guy, he leapt, he grabbed it, and he's bouncing. He passed it to his other friend. They're best friends. He kicked it off the toe of his boot, and it's plonked into the goals. Goals, he's not celebrating. Oh, but that is the happiest umpire in the world. High fives for the entire team. Go Port Adelaide. You got a goal.
0: A lot of friends there.
1: They're all friends in the playground.
0: They are all friends.
1: So, all right, how did I go?
0: I think you did okay, except for the friends bit, which sounded a little bit like, because you didn't know what players they were.
1: It doesn't matter who's playing. All that matters is that Port Adelaide is passing to their friends.
0: Yes.
1: And not to an opponent.
2: Zach and Tabby return 6 a.m. Monday for Harvey Norman Renmark. Magic 931. Pop, pop, pop, pop, pop, disco. 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

0: 93.1. 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
1: We're heading into winter and I have the immune system of like a dried piece of penne pasta.
2: I've definitely noticed that multiple times.
1: So I just get sick so easily. And so my mum hooked me up. She got me like 500 chewable vitamin C tablets.
2: Yeah, how's that been going for you?
1: Well, it's going probably a little bit too well.
2: Right.
1: Because these things are delicious.
2: Oh, no.
1: They taste orangey. They're a little bit, they're like a fruit tingle. They tingle in your mouth with the acid. And I just must be overloaded with vitamin C right now. I feel like I'm slightly turning orange. And so hopefully this is going to prepare me for the winter season.
2: Let's hope so.
1: Yeah, vitamin C, really good for your immune system and fighting common colds. But I was just thinking, I'm eating like 10 of these tablets a day.
2: Okay, that's healthy.
1: Sometimes even more. They're really, really good. I can't imagine it's probably that good to be ingesting 5,000 milligrams of vitamin C a day.
2: What's the recommended intake per day?
1: Oh, two.
2: Two, okay.
1: Two, but apparently you just wee it out. So you can't do too much vitamin C. So I could be wrong. This is not medical advice.
2: So you got a bit of orange wee happening or?
1: I don't know. I'll have to put it in a jar for you.
2: Yeah, thanks.
1: But it got me thinking about if these are so easy to eat and just to get your vitamin C in, what would be some other things that would benefit from making chewable?
2: You did ask me this about half an hour ago, and yeah. I was listening to a Lockie Winnell's local news.
1: Mm-hmm.
2: Well, wine sales are going down.
1: Uh-huh.
2: Why can't we have chewable wine?
1: Chewable wine?
2: Yeah.
1: Well, I would rate that a 3 out of 10 idea.
2: Probably even less, to be honest with you.
1: I was thinking, what about like a chewable protein powder?
2: Ah, right.
1: Yeah, sweeten it up, make it taste like, you know, those like disc lollies that were on a stick.
2: Oh, of course, yeah.
1: They were like kind of powdery. I reckon you could make it sweet, turn one of like a protein powder lollipop.
2: How about a chewable tea?
1: Chewable tea?
2: Yeah.
1: You're really into the chewable liquids.
2: Yeah, because
1: I don't think you're quite getting the concept.
2: Like, because you're going to turn it into something, you know, that's soluble and then you can chew it.
1: True.
2: Instead of it being a liquid.
1: You can take
2: a chew,
1: swish it around in your mouth.
2: Yeah, that's
1: right.
2: You've
1: got a tea. All right, you know what? That's not too bad. This one would be very, very beneficial. A chewable vaccine for hantavirus.
2: Oh, goodness. Yeah, that would be fantastic.
1: That would be in business.
2: I guarantee they've definitely got one made up already.
1: Probably. And finally, I reckon chewable heat.
2: Heat?
1: Yeah. Chew something, makes you warm, warms you up from the inside out. Perfect. It could be sold alongside the vitamin C as we head into winter.
0: Zach and Tabby return 6 a.m. Monday for Harvey Norman Renmark. 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
1: Dr. Cheryl from Living Well with Dr. Cheryl Wilson joins us on the show this morning. Welcome.
2: Good morning. Thanks for having me.
1: We are discussing something which has been groundbreaking for women's health over the last couple of days, and it's the renaming of PCOS, polycystic ovarian syndrome, to PMOS. Cheryl, can you tell us why this name change has occurred and what it means?
2: Well, I think it's a progression of understanding of the condition. So we, years and years ago, we started recognizing that some women had problems with fertility, weight, and associated risk for diabetes and cardiovascular disease. And then when they just happened to notice that some of these women had a whole lot of follicles or a whole lot of cysts on their ovaries. And so they put two and two or four together and came up with polycystic ovarian syndrome. I think the problem with the name there is, and interesting, that we still have the ovary in there in the new name in the polyendocrine metabolic ovary syndrome. A mouthful there. That's where we'll be going.
1: Sure is.
2: PMOS, making sure that it isn't PMS, being aware of that, you know, this is a different condition.
1: Yes.
2: Is that it's a metabolic condition. And a lot of people that probably didn't take the time to really look into it didn't recognize that having cysts on your ovaries wasn't the major component of this. And you didn't need it to diagnose polycystic ovarian syndrome, which is kind of ironic. So I've got lots of people I've diagnosed and had to convince them just because they didn't have all these cysts on their ovaries, they still had polycystic ovarian syndrome, which really is a metabolic condition. And polyendocrine means many hormones. I picture hormones like the Olympic rings. So they're all interconnected. So if one's skewy enough, the others have to accommodate. Mm. So what's happening here is there is a tendency to have more of the male hormones than the female hormones. And that may or may not show up in a blood test. And that, and with that becomes also, there's some other tendencies to gain weight and not be able to lose weight, to become insulin resistant, which means your blood sugar goes higher, more likely to be diabetic, more likely to have high blood pressure, more likely to have high cholesterol, and with those, the associated heart attacks and strokes. So this isn't a small thing.
3: So this new diagnosis is basically trying to put everything together like that. Is that correct?
2: I think the focus is to take the focus off the ovarian cysts.
3: Okay.
1: Yeah.
2: And say, we got to stop focusing on that bit and looking at women, because this could be like 1 in 8 women.
1: Yeah, it's so common. I mean, I see it all over TikTok where women, they believe that they've got PCOS and they go to the doctor and they're like, no, this isn't, it's not on your ovaries. And then they feel misinformed and they're not getting the information or the medical care that they need. And then often a lot of women are left feeling in the dark or like something's wrong with them and they just can't figure out why they're feeling so crap or down or can't lose weight or can't sleep and they're so anxious. And so is the renaming of this becoming PMOS going to help women get diagnosed and get answers?
2: I think that's our hope for clinicians that do the diagnosis, that it's a wake-up call to relook at the criteria. So we've got very clear criteria that will, based on irregular periods and whether someone has androgenization, as in male hormone sort of dominance, that's suggesting that the ratio of estrogen to testosterone is off. So hirsutism, so male pattern coarse hair, so on the chin, on the breasts, around growing up onto the tummy to around the belly button and things like that. There is acne. Of course, this can be even more severe during the teenage years. And then there's alopecia, so the thinning of the hair in the male pattern, so that the front temples to the back, that male pattern baldness, you know, which all three of these things are pretty horrifying for, you know, anyone, let alone a woman.
1: Yeah.
2: So that,
1: hearing all of these, I'm like, oh, I might have to go to the doctor.
2: So these are major parts. That something in the hormones is off. And of course, it can make getting pregnant more difficult because of having cycles where the ovum isn't, or the egg isn't sent off, and not having regular periods. And if you don't have, if you have less than 4 periods in a year, which some of these women do, this increases the likelihood of reproductive cancer. So we should be making sure these women are having at least four periods a year. So there's a lot to this. So I know we've got a short talk, but I mean, yeah. I could talk to this for easily for like a half hour to 40 minutes.
1: So could I would yeah. love to. I did have just one more question when it comes to irregularity around the cycle. Is that still, because obviously we're shifting away from the ovary focus, would you rule out PMOS for a woman if she has regular periods?
2: No. So if so we've got like a step by, there's three steps in diagnosing. And if someone doesn't have irregular periods, we move on to the next bit. And and that might be where we go and get an ultrasound and look for the ovarian cysts to actually give the stamp of a diagnosis. But we often can't do this diagnosis in our teenage years. You need to wait until a woman's had her periods for a few years and before we can make these diagnoses. But I'll put, you know, I would put PCOS very likely in their medical history. And then I start treating them. You do not, this is, if anything you take away from this today, you do not need a diagnosis of PCOS or PM, now I've messed it up, PMOS, to start getting this addressed, because you still need to move, get, be physically active, and get supported to do so, especially if you have a bigger body, you need some extra help. Getting some good nutrition on board. It's really hard to eat well in our day and age where the grocery store has mostly food-like substances and not actual food. And then, you know, and addressing their periods, because if they're not having enough, that increased risk in cancer, we need to make sure they're getting periods, making sure they get the fertility support.
1: Yeah, sure.
2: You got it. And all those things, yeah.
1: Cheryl, thank you so much for joining us today.
0: Zach and Tabby returns 6 a.m. Monday for Harvey Norman Renmark. Magic 931.

0: 931. The best of Zach and Tabby for breakfast. Harvey Norman Renmark for the best deals all weekend.
1: Over the weekend, I was stuck behind a motorcycle for about 45 minutes driving to the Barossa with the number plates F-Boy.
2: Yes.
1: Had grandma, auntie and uncle in the car as well, and we're trying to figure out what the F in F-Boy could stand for. Zach, you had a couple of ideas on Monday morning.
2: Oh, that was so clever, wasn't it? Well, the first one I thought of was Farmer Boy.
1: Farmer Boy.
2: Yes.
1: Yes, okay, cool.
2: This is very pre-1901, you know, because they might not have liked colonies. It could have been Federation Boy. They could be living in the Riverland, had an argument with their family and driven to the Barossa Valley. And that means they would be Family Disturbance Boy. So all we needed to do was do a quick check of the number plate on the old Easy Reg. And it actually came up with Harley Davidson.
1: Yeah. It was definitely a Harley they were on.
2: Yes, and our content director, which he embarrassed and was humiliated by this because he thought we should have known, it actually stands for Fat Boy.
1: Well, that's not very nice.
2: Which is a style of motorbike.
1: So the F in F-Boy, it isn't Farmer Boy or Fruit and Veg Boy. It's actually Fat Boy.
2: So it's more, basically, it's distinctive with the wide tyres front and back.
1: Yeah.
2: That's how you know it's a Fat Boy.
1: And we did some extra checks, and it's not only Fat Boy, F-Boy 09, but it goes from zero to who knows how many Fat Boys there are
2: that's
1: in the
2: right.
1: Riverland. But I'm glad that this is case closed.
2: Yes.
1: And if you've got any other crimes for us to solve, we can do them here on Magic 931.
0: Zach and Tabby return 6 a.m. Monday for Harvey Norman Renmark. 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
12: Good morning, Alana McIntyre here with the latest. Police are at the scene of a suspected double murder in Melbourne. Two people have been found dead at a Werribee home following a welfare check late yesterday. Police are working to formally identify the victims and to determine the cause of their death. A police investigation is underway following the sudden death of a man north of Bundaberg. Paramedics found the man unconscious and not breathing at a home last night. One man is assisting police. Six passengers have spent their first night at a quarantine facility in Perth. They'll spend the next 3 weeks there after being on board a cruise ship at the centre of the deadly Hunter virus outbreak. A jury has failed to unanimously decide whether Harvey Weinstein raped Jessica Mann in 2013, causing another mistrial. The Manhattan District Attorney says prosecutors are now discussing whether to try again in court. Donald Trump's heading home from his China trip, claiming success. CNN White House correspondent Alana Treen says the trip yielded no significant breakthroughs, though.
13: He also said there were some other deals that had been made with some of the CEOs who accompanied President Trump, but we are still also waiting on the details. This is not typical for a major foreign trip.
12: And Delta Goodrum really could take out Eurovision. The Sydney-grown star now has a 16% chance of winning the grand final, behind Finland's 34%. The grand final will be held early tomorrow morning. The decision is split 50-50 between a jury of judges and a public vote.
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12: Craig McRae suspects Oscar Steen has an ACL injury following their 6-point loss to the Swans. The Collingwood coach says it's not looking good.
14: Unfortunately, early diagnosis is a full reconstruction. We'll again have to get scans to confirm all that, but yeah, that's sad.
12: The Suns beat Port Adelaide by 25 points, and in the A-League, Auckland are going to face either Sydney FC or the Newcastle Jets in the season decider.
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1: Cloudy and rainy across the Riverland today. Tomorrow, a possible shower with a top of 19. Partly cloudy Monday with a chance of morning fog and a slight chance of a shower. And Tuesday, partly cloudy, 19 degrees. We're heading for a top of 19 today. And right now at the De Villiers Air Conditioning Weather Station, it's 15.
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1: It's National Limerick Day today.
2: Okay.
1: A limerick is a five-line humorous or nonsensical poem with a strict AABBA rhyme scheme. So basically, it features three long lines, line one, line two, and line five, and two short lines, line three and line four, often focusing on a short, witty story, specific person, or bawdy humour.
2: Okay. Thank you for reading that off Google for me.
1: That's fine. I'm here to help you out. But no, you don't want to hear me explaining it because it will take, you know, 6 weeks. But I've got one here for Tabby that I've written personally.
2: Okay, a limerick. Let's hear it.
1: All right. There was once an announcer called Tabby.
2: Oh.
1: Who never, ever looked shabby.
2: Oh.
1: Until she fell in a lake while eating a cupcake, and now she looks like a yabby. What do you reckon?
2: I understand. I like this.
1: Yes.
2: Now, you had another limerick that you said was probably inappropriate for air.
1: Yes.
2: I want to know what it is.
1: There was an absolute legend called Zach, who was sometimes a bit of a hack. One day he gave a report about a local sport, and then they gave him the sack.
2: Yeah. Not even that bad. I think maybe we shouldn't have brought up children's sports yesterday and the 20-point margin. But hey, I think up next, you're making me write a limerick for you.
1: You're going to write a limerick about something, someone. It doesn't have to be about me. You just got to focus on that 1, 2, 5, and 4, 3, and 4, if that makes sense.
2: Yeah, it makes total sense. I'll try my best. We'll do it after this.
1: How do you feel about it? Are you ready?
2: Feels good.
1: Oh, yeah.
2: Earlier on in the show, Zach, you asked me to write a limerick.
1: Yes.
2: Which is a five-word poem where the first two lines and the last line have to rhyme and the middle two lines have to rhyme as well. I've written one about around the world on 15K.
1: Very good.
2: Are you ready for it?
1: Yes.
2: Around the world and 15K, where would you go if you could have it your way? A trip to the Bahamas, maybe to the desert to spend time with llamas. Don't delay. Head to Magic931 website today.
1: Oh, look at that.
0: Zach and Tabby return 6 a.m. Monday for Harvey Norman Renmark. Magic 931.

0: 93.1, the best of Zach and Tabby for breakfast. Harvey Norman Renmark for the best deals all weekend. Zach's had enough.
1: Is he winding me up?
2: Don't wind him up.
3: She's just trying to wind you up.
0: The Friday Wind-Up.
4: It's that time of the year again. The quinces have grown perfectly, and it is time to grow some, have some quince paste.
5: Oh, yeah.
4: And some quince jam. I'll be bringing you some of my parents next week.
5: Thank you so much.
4: That's okay.
5: A bit of crackers or cream cheese, bit of quince paste. Oh,
4: absolutely amazing.
5: I'm excited now.
4: This is what's been winding my parents up.
5: Go on.
4: They went, obviously, they had needed a few jars to get the quince paste to get it ready. They went to go find some empty jars from the empty jar store. And
5: is that a thing?
4: Yeah, of course it is. And they were $3 to get an empty jar.
5: Each. Crikey Mikey.
4: My dad ended up buying 4 empty jars, and then they ended up using 2. And then my dad realized, wait a second. His mind was blown because he was at a shop that had a jar of pickled cucumbers for $2.80, which was exactly the same size jar.
5: Okay.
4: So you're basically, you get the jar and you get the items in the jar.
5: Yeah, this is a ripoff. They're trying to stop people who've got businesses to run.
4: Exactly. Cheaper than you can get the jar. Mm. So what I want to know is, are these pickle businesses losing out and paying way too much for their jars? Or are these jar stores being mean and ripping the consumer off? This is what I want to know.
5: Yeah, that would definitely wind me up as well. I see this as well. Like, you go to buy something and it's just cheaper to buy it when it's already got something in it.
4: That's right.
5: You're better off just buying a 90-cent jar or something from the shops and then just reusing that jar for ages.
4: And that's what disappoints me, because they keep saying we need to stop using plastic bags and we need to like be environmentally friendly.
5: Mm-hmm.
4: But every single item that you buy is in a plastic bag. The only thing that isn't in a plastic bag is the bag that you get given to carry everything in.
5: Yes, exactly.
4: This is what's frustrating. It's winding me up. The most important thing is we've figured out what and how to save some money. So if you do want to get some quince paste, buy some pickles, throw the pickles out, and there's your jar.
5: Or you can just eat the pickles and two birds with one stone.
4: Exactly.
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1: Do you drink your coffee as soon as it's ready, or do you sit on it for a couple of hours and enjoy it over a long time period?
2: Now, this is something that always irks my family when I go out and drink coffee with them. We have a Greek coffee, which is very, very hot. And what I do is I don't touch it at all until it gets luke, and then I just scoff it down.
1: Scoff it all the way back.
2: Yeah.
1: Aren't humans so interesting with our different ways of drinking things?
2: That's right.
1: So we put this up on Instagram to let us kind of figure out what the Riverland's doing, because you think about this. You might be someone who drinks their coffee in the morning, or maybe you take it on the go. In the car? Are you finishing it before you head into the work site? Are you taking it with you all day? These are the things I want to know. I'm so interested about people's human behavior around here.
2: What do you think of the thermal, putting it in the thermal and drinking it over the course of the day?
1: Oh, like a keep cup?
2: Yeah.
1: So I do have thoughts on this, because my friend Sean recommended this to me. He said, why don't you put it in a keep cup? And I went, because this is going to sound so stupid. It's not the right shape for a morning coffee.
2: The shape?
1: In the morning, I don't want to be putting my lips to aluminium. I want it inside a nice ceramic mug, you know? A keep cup is for if you're camping or if you're on a trail walk or something. I don't need to be sitting in the office drinking out of a keep cup.
2: That sounds like a you problem.
1: It does sound like a you problem. There are, if you've got any other solutions, let me know. But we want to know what you do. Are you drinking it straight away, or are you taking your time? Drinking coffee this morning. Do you drink it fast or do you drink it slow? Zach, you're a wait till it cools down and then chug it all in one go.
2: Yeah.
1: I reckon that's good. I think it's a good way to go. Whereas me, I take a couple of hours to drink my coffee. We had a couple of messages come through. One from Sean saying that this is criminal to wait 2 hours while you drink a coffee.
2: Criminal. That's a bit over the top.
1: It's very extreme, isn't it? We also got another message saying 2 hours? That's way too slow to drink a coffee. I'm lucky if I ever finish one at all.
2: I'm just going back to that last comment. You know, you're sitting there in jail and the person's like, robbed the bank, and you're like, what have you done? I left my coffee cold.
1: Yeah, you know? I drank my coffee over a couple of hours. And it was Alyssa who said she's lucky if she ever finishes a coffee at all. But we put this to Instagram because I wanted to know the habits of coffee drinkers here in the Riverland. And it was very interesting. It's about even, 46% going either way, with 54% of people saying that they sit on their coffee and enjoy.
2: So 54 people are getting arrested tonight.
1: Yeah, 54 people are going to end up in jail. But you know what? I think I have found a solution, because I don't want to drink my coffee fast. I want to drink it slow. The only issue is that it takes a really long time. Oh, sorry. It gets cold and I don't enjoy it once it gets cold and you put it in the microwave. It's kind of gross.
2: Yeah.
1: I can get something at Harvey Norman Renmark and it's not a keep cup. It is a cup warmer. So this cup actually stays at your ideal temperature, and you can set it between 50 and 65 degrees.
2: Oh, that's handy.
1: It's called the Ember Black Cup. I might have to talk to Nestor and see if he can whip that up for my birthday in 4 months' time.
2: So that basically means that you just sits there at that temperature and it doesn't deviate from that temperature the whole time.
1: Exactly right.
2: Oh, well.
0: Zach and Tabby return 6 a.m. Monday for Harvey Norman Renmark. Magic 931.

0: 93.1. 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
1: One of the biggest conspiracies of this week in footy has been who is going to be the stand-in coach for Carlton.
2: Well, they're going to have Josh Fraser is going to be the stand-in coach.
1: Okay.
2: But who is going to take over in the future?
1: Yes, I've got a couple of ideas in mind. The first person being Blue from Blue's Clues. I think the dog from Blue's Clues would be really good. He's an educational puppy. He's well-loved and respected by families all over Australia. So I think Blue from Blue's Clues could be a good option.
2: Okay.
1: Another one that I considered was Bear from Bear in the Big Blue House.
3: Goodbye, good friends, goodbye. Because now it's time to go.
1: He's very familiar with the blue scenery, but so I think he would be a kind and encouraging coach for Carlton.
2: Fair enough.
1: But I think probably the most popular, well-loved around Australia person to step into the boots of Michael Voss would be Bluey.
2: Very Australian.
1: Yeah, I think Bluey would be a really good job at being the new Carlton coach.
2: Well, I've got two ideas, actually.
1: Okay.
2: The first one, this might be the most controversial one of the lot, but Bonnie Blue.
1: Oh, no.
2: No? No, she's not going to be the coach of Carlton.
1: I think she could, I mean, she's good at reeling in men, so I think she could be a good job at herding the Carlton players.
2: No, we'll make her the recruitment manager.
1: Oh, my gosh. Who else have you got?
2: We've also got Jeffrey J from Eiffel 65 because he plays this song. What do you reckon?
1: I think these are all completely fantastic candidates. I do like the idea of a lady coach. I think Bonnie Blue could be considered for being the Carlton coach. But let us know on the text line 0427, or should they just have Kenny?
0: Zach and Tabby return 6 a.m. Monday for Harvey Norman Renmark. Magic 931.
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16: 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Now.
18: Good morning, Alana McIntyre here with the latest. Homicide detectives are investigating after two people were found dead at a home in Melbourne. A man and a woman were found deceased at a Werribee property following a welfare check yesterday. Police are yet to determine the cause of their death. Five Australians have spent their first night in quarantine in Perth as they wait for the latest test results after being caught up in the Hunter virus outbreak on a cruise ship. The five Aussies and one New Zealand citizen are set to spend the next 3 weeks in quarantine. Donald Trump's heading home from China claiming success, although there are little details on what deals have been done. The US president's left Beijing after the two-day summit on Air Force One. He's spoken to reporters about his talks with the Chinese president.
19: We talked about Taiwan, we talked about Iran a lot, and I think we have a very good understanding with both. On Taiwan, he does not want to see a fight for independence because that would be a very strong confrontation.
18: Harvey Weinstein's third sex crimes trial has ended in a mistrial in Manhattan. The jury in NYC saying they could not unanimously decide whether or not to convict the film producer of allegedly raping one-time actor Jessica Mann in 2013. Data from Amplify shows less than a third of young people actually believe Jim Chalmers' budget will be good for them. And a busy night ahead for Delta Goodrum in Vienna as she prepares for the Eurovision Grand Final tomorrow. That happens around sunrise tomorrow.
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18: Well, the Swans started slow but turned things up in the second quarter at the SCG to defeat the Magpies by 6 points. Sydney coach Dean Cox says they forced it too much too early.
20: Especially in some of the conditions, they were harder and cleaner. To our players to be able to respond and play a different way.
18: Collingwood coach Craig McRae says it looks like Oscar Steen has sustained an ACL injury and may need a knee reconstruction. The Suns beat Port Adelaide by 25 points.
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21: Magic weather. Cloudy and rainy across the Riverland today. Tomorrow, a possible shower with a top of 19. Partly cloudy Monday with a chance of morning fog and a slight chance of a shower. And Tuesday, partly cloudy, 19 degrees. We're heading for a top of 19 today. And right now at the De Villiers Air Conditioning Weather Station, it's 15.
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